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Time check slightly after midnight and from now till 4 a.m. It's a lifeline to your deadline. Arise, shine, your light has come. The glory of the Lord is risen upon you. From the north to the south, east to the west, there's nothing like being at the right place at the right time.

dedication going to all of you out there listening to me live. It's going to be a wonderful night. The Bible said, effectual fervent prayer of the righteous man availeth much. And men ought always to pray, not to faint. David said, train me, train your radio, why you're strong, and we're team in Paye, where you mean if you want me, and you're teaching, or the menace, your good times, so I'm not my team, or the new for freshmen, so if you're here, you're meant to walk, and say, you're going to be true, I'm going to be a better guy. But, sir, I didn't

because it's also cheap, but I want in China, depending on how they are. In China, many have a lot. And energy, call upon me in a time of trouble, and I'll answer you, and I'll show you great and mighty things that you have no idea. Tonight is your night. Night of new beginning. Tell a friend to tell a friend, your man of God is already live on air. And we are going to be live on Facebook and YouTube very soon. It's happening live. It's a beautiful night. And we are thankful for the mercies of God, for the grace of God. It is by his mercies that we are not consumed. His compassion failing not. The Bible said, not doing any more, but we need son. And it's him and the other. The Rabbi said, not doing any more, but my God.

wish I had catching coach all of you out there, especially the Gideon Army members. Love you, love you, love you so much. If you're not a member, get connected. Connect and collect. And education going to Kofi Dia. Love you guys. From me to you, all of you in Kofi Dia. And listen to me, we are coming to Kofi Dia first week of September. The Grand Convention. House of Prayer Church International. Archbishop here, we're doing attendance.

this is Daughters of Glory. Yes, I just love them. From grace to grace, I just love them. Wherever you are, more grace to your elbows. Thank you. Thank you for staying consistent.

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Number two means agreement. Number three means resurrection. Number four means to open or the number of balance. Five is the number of grace, which is unmerited favor. Six is the number of man or high favor. Seven means perfection. Eight is shmoneh. In the Hebrew calendar, on the Hebrew calendar, sorry, it's called shmoneh. It means super abundant fertility. It also means new beginning. It also means majestic, great. Named after Emperor Augustus, which means great man, majestic man, strong man. Tonight, get ready because deeper revelations are coming. You will never be the same again. Jesus said, come and learn of me, for my yoke is easy and my burden is light. And your day. The Bible said, my people are destroyed for lack of knowledge. It is lack of knowledge. The devil is not the opposite of God. No. The devil is not the opposite of God. The devil is too small to be the opposite of God. The last time I checked, it was still under our feet. It doesn't matter what the matter is. At the end of the matter, I can assure you there will be no matter because you are the only matter. God bless you guys. Tonight, pick up your Bible, get ready. There's fire. There's fire on the altar.

Bremen, November, and I'm gonna be in Holland. Second and third week, I think so. In October, I'm gonna be in Virginia. October, I'm gonna be in Virginia, in an affiliate church in Jersey.

nana juba ye fine papa papa papa papa papa shana shishishi my night of new beginnings yo double bia mwabamu nana juya wudia see the Bible say yeah, do I walk through the valleys of the shadows of death, I fear no evil. 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Your worst days are about to become your best days. Oh yeah. And dedication going to everybody, especially so many odumas te mo te say. Oh, I just miss you. I'm gonna be there for sure. Pray for me. We have 5 months to the end of the year. I have to be in so many and odumas.

Listen to me very carefully. Because you see, faith comes by hearing, and hearing by the word of the Lord. You can never activate faith if you don't listen. Because you can only activate faith if you hear the word of God. Not the word of any man. The word of God. Hear me very carefully. No matter how corrupted your life is, you can begin again. I said you can begin again. And found said, bravo. I am busy passer. We make me a chassis of fufro. And then the G word would a chassis of fufro. Banco chess a chassis. Me a no chess a dancing. Me a sanchez a wushori. And then chess a puma yapi. And no chess a yamia a dum. And then yamia an empty. Then sianchez a duma a crow. And I said, onipa emre. And so chess a wababrabo a rear payo. And I said, you believe for the perfection. But number 18 here, I shall see a fofro. And this is a winning more, a bravo by a bassa. Yami betumia, yadia, banawini. Let's go, come on, let's go. Yes.

0: 5 to 7. Please, if you are on the Facebook page, when we pick up the scripture, you make sure that you project it on your page. You just type it on your page and be conversant with the scripture. Psalm 82 verse 5 to 7. Let's go, come on. The Bible say, neither would they understand. It means that once you don't know, you lack understanding.
1: Yes.
0: And once you lack understanding, you are deprived of that which you qualify for.
1: Yes.
0: And then you are about to be wounded because you don't know.
1: Yes.
0: Again, come on now.
1: Yes, sir. Psalm 82 from verse 5 to 7.
0: Uh-huh.
1: They know not.
0: Bible says, Nimina woman.
1: Neither would they understand. Therefore they walk in darkness.
0: Magnesium. Now magnesium.

0: sin it in your no no before bed.
1: Yes.
0: In the evening.
1: Yes, sir.
0: Na emra wu ni pediana adano. Na enye kwa yede aye juma. 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Masa bo vitamin C e gusho. Show me that it's found the vitamin C. Entien, you are just wasting time. And it's a drone and no. Uti winti enye juma.
2: Wasting time.
0: Uti winti enye juma.
1: Enye
0: doctor tried with mama. O se, oh yeah. Situation.
1: Oh yes.
0: To be a

pekramsi yes. Oso oso for be pese obe pe di ade bi e koso man pese mu. And I'm saying minya ni padodo no adwuma no na me meti nko a. I'm saying sana obi adwuma. And the one bomb papa. And this an impact 30 frame. No be that cast as time no nam TV bro. Na me jack program na me prepare no.

the Bible says, "Nania or Tia, he wants to read it. Set or cancel.

to the first. John chapter 8 and verse number 32. And somebody get ready for 2 Chronicles. Chapter 34 verse number 3. 2 Chronicles chapter 34 verse 3. John chapter 8 verse 32. Hit it hard. John chapter 8 verse 32. The BM, sir. John chapter 8 verse 32. The BM. John chapter 8 verse 32. Yes, sir. And he shall know the truth. Theo or say. Now

0: God is a God of numbers. The answer shall for only a 12. Israel shall come for only a 12. How many 11? How many 13? Even though 13 is a number, the number 12 is the number of the family. It is also the number of governance. The answer shall for only a 12 or a 13. How many 11? Because 11 is a number of confusion.
1: Yes, sir.
0: Second Chronicles.
1: Second Chronicles.
0: Chapter 34, verse 3.
1: What's the name?
0: For in the 8th year of his reign, Bible said, now I see a person and what she. I want to hear him. While he was yet young, a brand of Gushui Abrantino, he began to seek after the God of David, his father. Or Shasiester, Nyamia David Shumdo, or Super Shanachakwa, or Shanyamia Chakwa.

0: bottle of oil, and now they soon change. So what you can say?
1: Yes, sir.
0: But they are an anointing oil. Now they soon change. My instruction concerning the anointing oil and not apply. And as soon as the anointing oil, I bet you may get a fresh bottle of water. But you may a bottle of water in you, but you may as sincere soon change. And you see some sorry from maybe it's an quasi seven on there. Water in shower num in shower number ye ye, that is soon change. There's nothing mysterious about anything. The name of Jesus is more than enough.
1: Yes.
0: But there is a prophetic direction that can come at any point in time.
1: Yes.
0: That's the punchline. Young call again.
1: Yes, sir. Uh-huh. Second Chronicles 34, verse 3.
0: Again.

0: 34 verse 3.
1: Come here, uncle.
0: For in the 8th year of his reign, Bible say, na afia toso mwati. Okay, read the previous verse.
1: Yes, sir.
0: Second Chronicles 34 verse 2. And he did that which was right in the sight.

0: the left. Now our money and kuni fa ana benkum. For in the 8th year of his reign, I feel no better. A brow yes, I dear. Ose, instant say, a fear touch and not check. I want to hear him. While he was yet young, a woman said, now, or your brand new was fatty. He began to seek after the God of David, his father. Or Shasia, so much he should David in a young couple, a chair coin. And in the 12th year, he began to purge Judah and Jerusalem. So, or she should young couple every 8 year. And in 12 year, as all Shasia said, and you fear and walk around in our head. So he processes personal life before processing the life of the people.
1: Yes.
0: Because you can't give what you don't have. You can't give what you don't have.
1: Yes,
0: you cannot instruct in the area you have not mastered. You must master to be able to instruct in that register. You cannot give an instruction in an area you have not mastered. Isaiah 55 verse 6. Come on, let's go. Isaiah 55 verse 6.

就是我。

enemies from call upon him while he's near. Let the wicked forsake his way. Or some of the bonny phone such in

0: please give me maximum attention. Because you see, a lot of the things that pop up when I show up comes out of the overflow. Now, I told you on Monday night. It was Monday, right? When was that?
1: Monday.
0: When was that?
1: Monday.
0: Was Monday?
1: Yes, sir.
0: Or Tuesday dawn?
1: Yes, sir.
0: Tuesday dawn?
1: Tuesday dawn.
0: Catch fire. Catch fire.
1: Yes, sir.
0: Catch fire.
1: Yes,
0: sir. Catch fire. I told you on Tuesday dawn. It was your, if you're in the States, it was your Monday night.
1: Oh, yes.
0: I told you that there are 8 things that you must watch very carefully in the 8 months. 8 things you must watch very carefully in the 8 months. Now, hear me very carefully. Number 8, a more critical chain, number 7. Even though they are all important. Because Adia Eyanse, Onyame Yade Fofro, Nastila Awadadem, Kale.

0: se kun because enyi nyame na ekasa o kan e batanya no no kan ne angel of behold behold no chese because me ya defo behold I do a new thing and if you're not very careful you will get stuck in tradition.
1: Yes,
0: you will get stuck in tradition.
1: Tradition
0: akasa o ye de say ani say ani ye no enyi say ani ye no
1: bi.
0: Because Nyamino Awosom no, or your progressive God, and every word of God goes through progressive revelation. Progressive revelation. And he said, one, 3 years, now the Asuna, the TMA, a Jordan.

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0: Me fufuru mua uwa engusera fufuru e utrizo Bible said thou anointed my head with oil. What the engugu hifa
1: me tiso
0: what the engugu hifa
1: me tiso
0: me naya say
1: dabi
0: me naya say
1: dabi
0: mechi
1: dabi
0: me koto jo
1: dabi
0: me hifa
1: me tiso
0: thou anointed my head with oil. And because my head is anointed with oil, my cap runs over. And this is a young person who cap on a bushwa and a rami over or anointing him for
1: with Jesus.
0: But you are and what that done you want to say. And the bushmia and what you know. Be very, very careful with the oil on your head. Psalm 92 verse 10.
1: Yes.
0: One of my sons who runs a church in America. Also, so for you, tears out, God say, I'm okay. Yes, it's a while for a 90 day. But because or can send me a movie, or we are an extension of your ministry, or send you away and then once you're there, or send me meet you, and son of my co preaching. And to meet you, you'll be preaching. No, Miss Mane,
1: I will preach you,
0: my co preaching. I just said, then it's all here.
2: Something new.
0: Psalm 92 verse 10.
1: Yes,
0: let's go King James.
1: Psalm 92 verse 10. But my horn shall thou exalt like the horn of a unicorn.
0: Because we are pastor, that's we are serious Christian who say here. Or say, but my horn. Let us all be our baby.
1: Oh yes.
0: Didn't he be able to tell me what day?

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0: For Chemcrew, to Chemayan Watry, Ecclesiastes chapter number 9 and verse number 6. Number 8, I'm sorry. Ecclesiastes chapter 9 and verse number 8. We got to go. Let's go. Come on.
1: Ecclesiastes chapter 9, verse 8.
0: Again.
1: Ecclesiastes chapter 9, verse 8.
0: One more time.
1: Ecclesiastes chapter 9, verse 8.
0: Again.
1: Ecclesiastes chapter 9, verse 8.
0: One more time.
1: Ecclesiastes chapter 9, verse 8.
0: Let's go.
1: Let the garments be always white.
0: Or say, she is over my water, the other day, Sita. Protect your righteousness.
2: Yes.
0: Protect your holiness.
2: Yes.
0: Fresh oil on my head. One more time. Say, tonight,

0: pastors.
1: I'll give you politicians.
0: No, sir.
1: I'll give you what?
0: Pastors.
1: I'll give you what?
0: Pastors.
1: I'll give you what?
0: Pastors.
1: I'll give you what?
0: Pastors.
1: The appearance of a politician in my church is not a plus.
0: Oh, yeah.
1: It is my life.

0: as what
1: yes, sir.
0: They will do what? Which shall feed you with knowledge and understanding.
1: Now,
0: yes, sir. And they shall come to pass. When ye be multiplied, and increase in the land. In those days, saith the Lord.
1: So who say? As also for our problem,
0: yes,
1: now for who increased in our multiplier,
0: yes, sir.
1: Sabrenos, Ube Kase,
0: yes, sir. They shall say no more.
1: Or say, Momon, come, you say,
0: the ark of the covenant of the Lord.
1: Yeah, Koshisho, Yamia Pomadakano.
0: Neither shall it come to mind.
1: Nemo be also need you say.
0: Neither shall they remember it.
1: Yeah, Quack or Kanya, Mia Pomadakano. Because we are so for Pawanya Day.
2: We have Madakano.
1: I tell you something is happening. Hey!
3: Thank
1: God, God have mercy.

0: connect and collect.
1: In Jesus' mighty name.
0: You will connect with the man of God.
1: In Jesus'
0: and you will collect what is yours.
1: In Jesus' mighty
0: name. And you will connect.
1: Yes, Lord.
0: First Samuel chapter 22, verse 23. What's it in?
1: First Samuel chapter 22, verse 23. First Samuel chapter 22, verse 23. First Samuel chapter 22, verse 23. Abide thou with me. Fear not.
0: Go previous verse. No?
1: Yes, sir.
0: Go previous verse.
1: Yes, sir.
0: First
1: Samuel chapter 22,
0: verse 22 and 23.
1: Yes, sir.
0: First Samuel chapter 22, verse 22 and 23.
1: Yes, sir.
0: What's it in?
1: And David said unto Abiata.
0: Nah, David catcher Oshofu Penny Abiata. Abiata, don't you regular pastor? Or your high priest.
1: High priest.
0: Or your Oshofu Penny.
1: That's right.
0: And then David catcher Abiata say.
1: Yes, sir.
0: Uh-huh.
1: I knew it that day.
0: So I don't know. No, me say. Say, I never see.
1: When David the Edomite was there.
0: I mean, Doeg Edominino.
1: That he will surely tell Saul.
0: So.
1: I have occasioned the death of all the persons of thy father's house.
0: And
1: abide thou with me.
0: Or Sadunti Abiata, we are so for Penidia, but now one change. Satan, let them be your honey.
1: There be
0: no your honey.
1: There be
0: no. Oh, your honey. Or so so funny, but I
1: bet
0: you
1: fear not,
0: and
1: sure, he that seeketh thy life, but with me,
0: Nansu so
1: thou shalt be in safeguard.
0: Nansu to be better than Chandia, what brab on bedding, even your pine pot. What's up?

0: 13. 10, 11, 12, and 13. And so, the power of the man of God. The power, the effect of having connecting with the man of God. Don't just connect with the program. Connect with the man. The anointing is not on the program. The anointing is on the man. It's on the man. The anointing is on the man. And we said was so for us.
1: So for
0: any program, so
1: baby,
0: I was so for us. And got it there,
1: baby.
0: What are you doing? Come here, uncle.
2: Exodus chapter 17, verses 10, 11, and 12.
0: And the 13.
2: And the 13, yes, sir.
0: Uncle, today.
2: So Joshua did as Moses had said unto him.
0: What say? Na Joshua, yes, said the Moses catch it.
2: And fought with Amalek.
0: No, ni Amalek, kokon tokwa.
2: And Moses and Aaron and Hur went up to the top of the hill.
0: See, Moses and Kun Tokonibi, Hur and Kun Tokonibi, Aaron and Kun Tokonibi, Omiya Sofo, Nomuko Fro Bepo, Uyami Bepo.
2: And it came to pass,
0: Nebabe Chamu say,
2: when Moses held his hand up,
0: Ebra Moses, Etrin in Sakosrono,
2: that Israel prevailed.
0: And Israel, Enya in Kunimdi.
2: And when he let down his hand,
0: na sanin saba from one,
2: Amalek prevailed.
0: Cornelius Living Translation.
1: Yes, sir.

0: Then control.
1: Yes, sir.
0: Joshua, Exodus chapter 17, uh-huh. from 10 to 13. Uh-huh. And so Joshua did what Moses commanded him.
1: And until Joshua, the Moses, a channel.
0: And fought the army of Amalek.
1: Now, only Amalek.
0: Meanwhile, Moses, Aaron, and Hur climbed to the top of a nearby hill.
1: Now Moses, Aaron, and Hur, they are almost fruko.
0: Yes, sir.
1: Uh-huh.
0: As long as Moses held up the staff in his hand.
1: As long as Moses held the staff in his hand. In his hand.
0: Yes, sir.
1: His hand.
0: Yes, sir.
1: Ninsa. Ononinsa.
0: Yes, sir.
1: But the thing here, Tomano Koshu or Moses in Semono.
0: Yes, sir.
1: I didn't see it.
0: The Israelites had the advantage.
1: Israel for Nyan couldn't deal.
0: But whenever he dropped his hand,
1: Nasa or the Ninsa for more.
0: Amalekites gained the advantage.
1: Na Amalek for sure didn't could him. And any papa consao. And yes, sir, for non son, they determined to run.
0: Yes, sir.
1: And you bullet, you know,
0: have you?
1: And your missus, you
0: know,
1: and your nipper being sir. Bible said, and son of Koshua, none could him diaba, Israel, and son of Bafoma, and none a latter for no one a beauty Ghana for no.
2: Mercies of God.
1: And your latter, you know. Shadanya correct,
0: yes sir.
1: But when himself, Obin sir,
0: yes sir.
1: Okay, question me was answered. Is that for no me correct? But I am wine, sir.
0: I am Moses.
1: I am Moses in sir.
0: So for this, sir.
1: I am so for no, sir.
0: My God.
1: Kowanin.
0: Yes, sir. Moses Amsun became tired.
1: Bible said Moses in son a brave.
0: He could no longer hold them up.
1: No, for Moses in to be money in such as why then.
0: So Aaron and Hur found a stone for him to sit on.
1: What's the why?
0: Aaron and Hur found a stone for him to sit on.
1: Moses went to look for a stone.
0: No, sir.
1: Moses caught a bull.
0: Yes.
1: I'll bet you not so.
0: Debi.
1: Why don't you share a bull?
0: Aaron and Hur.
1: A question, eh?
0: A boom, and it's not a
1: Bible said, Aaron, a hawk of Shisha, a boom, and mom, or so for the tenaso.
0: Yes, sir.
1: Moses, be a comfortable.
0: Yes,
1: no one to be a day. My God.
0: Then they stood on each side of Moses.
1: And to Bakutin and Ifa. And a Bakutin of Bakun.
0: Yes, sir. Holding up his hands.
1: I'm crying, son.
0: So his hands held steady until sunset.
1: And you know, Moses and son, I was struck up him, sir. And we are the air top. I am for the crown, son. Aaron and Hall. Moses the crown, sir.
2: My God.
1: Hey, Nipa.
0: Yes, sir.
1: You're from divine partners.
0: Yes, sir. Yes, sir.
1: You're from partners.
0: Yes, sir.
1: Omen him, sir. Say, you're to be pegged out yourself for him, and of course, yes, so you couldn't hear better. And tell me a day.
0: Yes, sir.
1: Uh-huh.
0: As a result,
1: Osanunti,
0: Joshua overwhelmed the army of Amalek.
1: Joshua, a chief, Amalek, as a for in asshole.
0: My God.
1: Anunti.
0: Anunti.
2: As a result.
1: So what? So, I you can't blame them. You can't blame people because also for no better no way. Oslo so better.
0: Yes sir. Yes sir.
1: Oslo.
0: Yes sir.
1: I didn't think I would yami asem na Oslo so better. And you know, so as I say, you defend the gospel. No?
0: Yes sir.
1: Now you preach the gospel. No?
0: Yes sir.
1: Now you preach the messenger no kura asem no de baye de.
0: Sir,
1: sir,
2: so comfortable. As a result,
1: sir.

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0: 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And you 2026 Ghana. 1026 Ghana. 926.
1: Yes.
0: A barber pin 126.
1: Yes, sir.
0: Fall within the range and

0: is never banu. Dosha papa. Papa. Also, see the new perfume. I do my from Lionel.
1: That's
0: 0302.
1: That's right.
0: 21 65 61. And I said 0302 21 65 62. And you're two lines. I want to pray for you. The person me bump by your mouth. Said on Yanko Ponka to the job now for fun, said Job Bompire Mamma, Mia Radman,
2: Major 2

0: 0244-667-7. You are on the Facebook page. Plant your seed. Don't just be on the page. No. Plant your seed. Plant your seed. Hello, good morning. Good morning.
1: Morning, Dad.
0: What's your name, Kazay?
1: What's your name, Kazay?
0: The pajama, I'm not demanding. I'm not demanding.

0: succeed in the CCR. Hello, good morning. Our domestic line here 0302-216561. And that's 0302-216562. Good morning. Good morning.
1: Good morning.
0: What you want to say? The page empire, my Juliet, about what Dream Casam for Mount, it was just dinner. Amen. The patch and fresh seed line of fresh, I don't know from line. Now, so the public, they are planting seed. Who plant to seed? Seed in the line of 0559446673. And when I'll be so seed in also, a year from 2026, up so see we can offer a domain from Lano 0302-216561. Good morning. Hello, good morning. Hello, good morning. I see a lot of people on the line. Hello, good morning. That is saying. Hello, good morning. Okay, but over to me, so I'll 054-551-1063. Hello, good morning. But also, oh, friend, Katia, because you are free, and say, we'll be breaking through. Sister Beatrice, you bet me a frog. I see a lot of people already planted their seed. When you plant your seed, give a call. Give a call right away. I do my family. Seed line here 054-551-1063. It's a beautiful night. Such a beautiful night. Hello, good morning.
2: Good morning, Daddy.
0: Now, what you saying?
2: I'm your own, Daddy.
0: But you want to say?
2: Actually, Enoch, come from my name.
0: Enoch, be pejam paya man. Wherever you are, I decree and declare as a man of God, may your life turn around and may your fortunes turn in your favor. In Jesus' mighty name, amen. How about you, me a plant to see now? Planted now. Hello, good morning. Good morning.
3: Good morning.
0: What is saying?
3: But you, Pastor.
0: Now, when I can say?
3: I said you come down.
0: In the mighty name of Jesus, I declare by your life, may your seed speak for you 1,000 times more. In Jesus' name, amen. Yes, hello, good morning.
4: Good morning.
0: What is saying, Pastor Wani?
4: Pastor Prosper.
0: Prosper, I lift up prayer for you. I declare by the word of the Lord, may everything turn in your favor. I lift up my hands for you and I declare, have advantage over all your enemies. In Jesus' mighty name, amen. Hello, good morning.
5: Good morning.
0: But there be so prayer, we know from too much.
5: Good morning.
0: I lift up prayer for you. I decree and declare by the power of the Holy Ghost, may the Lord favor you and may the Lord turn your fortunes around. Amen. Yeah. Hello, good morning.
6: Morning.
0: But you want to say?
6: Pastor,
0: it's you, Pastor. Pastor, my baby, I will be at about what you are, and count my, and count a juma, and count a buffo, it will just demon. The patch of which you plant two seed in which you have free at Duma from line is 054-551-1063. Good morning.
7: Good morning.
0: Now, but you want to say?
7: Kwa
0: dunia esidi na mkwa. Mi pejam kwa mna bebi ya wubiara. Aba we dria inkasa mfama u. 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Enye juma mfama u kwa mbo nina asu. Ewe Jesu dinimo. Amen. 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Hello, good morning.
8: Good morning, sir. What happened
0: to me? Saying? Father, in the mighty name of Jesus, I pray for my son. I decree and declare by the power of the Holy Ghost, let the message of God speak for you. May your seed planted speak for you in Jesus' name. Amen. Oh, yeah. are such a beautiful name. Hello, good morning. Pacho, but me a plant your seed and plant your Gideon seed. This is a brand new month, the month of new beginnings. Plant your seed into your new beginning. Activate it by planting your Gideon Army seed 2026 up to 126 on 055-944-6673. Good morning.
1: Good morning, Daddy.
0: Now, Pacho, what you saying?
1: Pacho, this is what I'm going to say about Ajimani.
0: Ajimani, I'm saying. I'm so excited for the people. Hello, good morning.
9: Good morning,
0: let me try and pray. But what are you saying?
9: I'm
0: charging you, Billy. Amen. You can plant your seed right away. Hello, good morning. We bet you can plant your seed. No, it was 055-944-6703. Come on now. Good morning. Hello. Plant your seed right away. Now. The only public prayer is I'm going to plant some seed. Plant your seed right away. Let your seed speak for you. Upon something. Too many people. Hello, good morning. Hello, good morning.
10: Good morning.
0: Now, but you want to say? Hello, good morning.
11: Hello, good morning, Papa.
0: Netizen. Amen. I have only 2 minutes to go and I'll move to another state. Me free how call hits FM. And you know, in the next 2 minutes, you know, so we'll see in our flower. The state. Hello, good morning.
12: Hello, good morning.
0: Father, in the name of Jesus, I lift a prayer for my daughter. Decree and declare by the power of the Holy Ghost. May your life turn around for good. In Jesus' name, amen. Now what you saying?
13: I'm in trouble.
0: Yeah, they don't come baby free by me bumpy mouth. Bible saw sumana sem kosayadi. Ayari sa sem na msuma di mawi. Meshayadi se en tunko baby free by. 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We jesu kino.
14: Jesus in my name.
0: Amen.
14: Amen.
0: Go punish the devil. Punish the devil. No sickness. Hello, good morning.
15: Good morning.
0: Now, but you want to say? Amen. I'm so excited for the people. Hello, good morning.
15: Hello, good morning.
0: Now, what you saying?
15: Quickly, pick it.
0: Father, in the mighty name of Jesus, I pray for Bacho, Obi, Bia, Shokura, Bottle of Oil, Bia, a peculiar. The bomb fire, say, Nami, Bible said, Musan, and Tinkunia, the say, am I this way free? The bomb fire says, Samui, the bomb perma, we are anoint your head, anoint your feet, anoint your hands. See the mechano, anoint your head, anoint your hands, anoint your feet. Utiso, Unsa, and Unai, and let you come from Mount, it will just be minimal. Amen.
9: Amen.
0: She a fearful in a man, what a.
9: Bye
0: bye. The patron could be because you go to her, but so succeed in her and frag to my from Lano. Who succeed enough for the word seed line as well as anybody brain or what line or so. Who so seed in the Uber show was 055-944-6673. 055-944-6673. Gideon Army Seed for the new month, the year 2026. And I said 1026. And I'm 926. About the 1026. Uso Seed, we prefer the same line. Name no more empire. Empire, so the Yelchuma. Name in Kaho, no more. And my room is Ochinae 3 services. Ochinae 3 services in the assistant town. By 11:30, I'm from microphone. 12:30, K in Yapon. By 11:30, I'm from microphone. No. We are taking praise and worship, we will pay no announcement. I take the microphone. You take praise and worship, we will pay no announcement. I take the microphone. Because you are person test service in HBM. Now make a home more. And go back, be also for which and a pump for what I say. Be a champagne on the bar. Tear, which is for my engine, and for my name, and for my mom, with your student. Amen. As of all, the faith is in.

Adom 106.3 Esu ena uti eno Yankupo nshira wono ontine ni mnchira wono Se uradi Adom unti Winyano Nyo yeni yeme njine yeno Wisano Kama ni bemu nu wababe sira wono Mini in the South Georgia, Kwan Robert, me affirm my witcher. Mini come for Nassi and for Ma. Also, let's you, Mensa. God bless you with a powerful word. With Tieno, for two and a more. Yet the Bebe P was. Yami Asam near the Bebe P. Yaw. I did to your home for. 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
1: yes, one cup. 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
0: Say, oh, yes, papa.
1: Papa,
2: Bishop Michael
1: Adesanya. 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
0: Na nyewe uradia dumanka ya namhe ya bompa ye ye JTF onye na asha wensa anupaisu ya bawa abengwa naso uradia di wafuna odi wa asamulibe kano mbwano wenye mkupo wa untutu ni mbwano na udinisi ye kaya humu yebe yebe soreno diafate ni nshiri biara fadumu nene na maukile biara ensini ye ewe Jesus Christ demunti amen
1: amen. In your Facebook Live, Reverend George Prince Akwanda. Bishop,
2: yes,
1: you're going to be a sin.
2: Yada, what's your food? Jonah chapter 1 na verse number 6 no original I say na esem panim e ka chere Jonah ko Jonah o bisa ni say ore pe achere sinti na wada hati say. Sorry, sufre unyami. 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
2: 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Yidofu bebi ya unam. Ani bebi ya uubiya. Jonah chapter 1 verse 6. Ose na esemu peninu. Kwa nterefu. And I was share a srotia ebo. And you know what the ship man says, what he Egypt. Now say Egypt let the walk. O share send a be a panto. Share send a panto no unload. Bass a stable war. Ewa panto. Ewa baby a panto no. And what they say captain and as a panto no be full prison on also head a war. But Oshaya no enframa bi bo eba epono so enframa na ebono ohun ba bi efi ni experience munyi na no no on tiasie na when a Oshaya di wa control ni amanyi na ni amanyi ntimi enso bo et banadwini mu se ba bi edun de this obo cast lord na oko one after the other no head ye ntiasa ni amanyi ye dai e kos. Bible said the same captain no, sorry ye. Now all your assessment every young crowfoot woman who said a brand ye be wa on the ye.
1: Ujafu.
2: Ujafu. And from my bon one tea. At the cost was the pun on table. Wada. Na and up yet yet ye move from in young coupon. Tell ye baya a was certain. Bawa ma fro bunyami oba u say, Ura dear, Master dear, or so, our friend in Yankopo. Wada, Yakosubiano, on tea. Anopay, Yapayasia, Baba, man, yes, say.
3: Was one.
0: me the master

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0: the sound was there now. 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
1: You mean the Bishop of Kasa, you went now the Grammy move. 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

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Send an official book and what far, Yeji Quine. 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

0: 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Everybody didn't see that son of goo. Ah, me, I'm here so for me, I'm a buyer. I saw the quah and the coffin. Everybody is so afraid.
1: Yes,
0: Nanya Sano. Everybody in the film. John and I declared was a win some more for me to pull him. Someone, yes, sir. I saw tonight, yeah, Mr. President, Nipa, we want for none to my India, so much
2: punish them.
0: President, is a Nipa, we want punishina, or man, we have a crown with your name. Nipa, we is one sin of Kaya, Obama, man, I say. Back to way, Mr. President, the Hawaiian win, Chiano Suka, Obama, man, is yapping
2: him.
0: And there's your social media for anti-sinkity, Mr. Tiatem, when you're so for Bichano. On your head to Bechano,
2: slow
0: him. Oh, that because leaders in the
2: body
0: of the Senate. So, there was a second of Yavamano.
2: Amen.
0: If you said Jonah, and not the Ananda Pony, they could hear the mind. On your memoir, on Kayahu, no shame, so every year to him. Amen.
2: Amen. The family near Bombay.

the spicy people. 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They're ready here to Yahusha and Sam. They're ready for fuck by Jonah. 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They push him, Jonah, the other friend. I'm sorry, Jonah, the other friend. 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I'm a man, yeah, running. 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

Sanso, and a Menka, a Duffo, Master Baco, a D50 Berkeley, and the Ferno, Lawyer, Nana, Atua, a free Boate, Name Abdom, a Fima Kumaku 50, a Reddy Slav, your daughter, do, a Pusiano, and then Kalanina, a Tawachi, your daughter, a Reddy Slav, Namia Motina, a Visia.

0: Wiase, a yen online, Saturday Bia, a yen in person, Isia, above one, a motion, dear Kunim, where pure Bible school of Bishop One, the Babu, near the Namano, a quality. Fremian Ope, near Kosua, or how be a perfume, a man be a perfume. It should be issue, I was issue a two trap. The Namano 0243 466 238. My catch was watching. 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I watch on time. 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I'm ready to shut out 19 and 20. Bye bye.
1: Yo, bye bye. Bye bye. Disability Foundation, Money Ababe Kasa.
2: Okay, Baba. Yo, that's it for an opiso. Why would you say you are the Kima Watsiminka? Why would you say you are the Sasaman Yabeka? You probably woo a bra wombre and Sonia. All that because procrastination. All that because the Yakaya went here and there will be more of us. Send ya your operation. Ano kra eye din da no wi afri nyina makasa fa infection makansunsu anso enno mekan ye na meka chire wo sese ye reba wo isi ase ebedi wanya fo wo Johnson ba start na so ti afi wo ho a wa ya se wo spinal cord wo chinka sei esto de bi kra wo ti wa ayese mu bi enenam wo ho wa wo do ho be wo nsaba fo ho a wo ho hwe edidimu one day ba mo sa Johnson no aloke. 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Ebanisa, Papa, Etumima was so take. Etumima was system Nankasa, Estasa essay. Sir Sanya Menina, Koswa, Fi, Yerubano Qua could do Bia, Nafi, PS Naba yet more light. Afibo said that could not Johnson a flu no na friend say na aloki aloki pe yenu am doctor say there the one by your who beto uno e go say one mo the pipe and answer bibi e she wo bemem na ye bie bemem because at time no ntine ni nyina kan e den atare because as spaniama abeye large ntie e ben say what the force papa ye to me the pipe e she obi bemem na nko. I say the other banner say we see each other. I see. I hear we film manage. Say ye pay who? I go no. And then tine ne da the ura go bem him. And say banner say no more pipe. No more. I try the pipe. I see ho. Ye the adiye say we wear. I see ne bo hun. Say sabi mita ye the abo die hun. And say Johnson no kraba ne beguma. 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and you bring a babo. Now, I feel be says, we are si burning. Sometimes I feel, yaribani we are, it may say, we am organs. Ono na mekano, it may ma wunya osa, it may ma wunya, and your first of kidney problem bound, it may ma wu liver, problem bound wu liver, obi basodano, penene ni minyina wu. And so, obi kwa kwa check, yes, in the kidney, and you okay. A bad drag it was Sabisa and Mobony a year from HIV. I feel do baby, a Jenny Pierre Beconi, but you have an offing. I feel Banistan, a bridge, infection, a wood deer, a bit me do no, a bit me a bema. Why you weak, sexual weak? A bit me what the boss who are not what you actually a better man when you low sperm count, a better man wawo akechire, a bet me wugu form, infection bet me free winnie. Baby, I want me say, and it does so, a waho. This time, debi a me kao, me say, yenja montuo, yenja procrastination, gun and nippin over from waji direction. 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
1: Yeah,
0: I'm going to say, yeah, yeah, yeah,
1: yeah,
0: yeah, yeah, yeah, yeah, yeah, yeah, yeah, yeah, yeah, yeah, yeah, yeah, yeah, yeah,
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0: yeah, yeah, yeah, yeah, yeah, yeah, na itimi nyama esi ye ema wom ano pe insu awone ye bete nyankopon onshiramo meba cho muma mudi na fi ento aso
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0: A day.
1: Yes, a day.
0: Da ni da.
1: He said, yeah, sorry. 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Say yeah, sorry ano pay. 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
1: 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a lunch a radio and here also Odi Odi ne lunch ni we here so also on home on home here na feel the way I'm right I'm a ebusiana ni ano no if you're normal so if it's school about or say almost spend the time aha na fe die no so duane die eno so omudi lunch na so be take it time because e feeding no so you go say mo fama no omudi aya omo break akra enti no so ono nka se be use ni na three ni e ye 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dear dear in a year. I fancy say, a young lady dear, you know. Then, you know, and I said, enough for being so around, say, your compound house, and I said, your neighbors, and I'm a friend of honor, on person be dear broker crab. It was so, sir, talent, say, the beer can say, I'm a friend of the uncle, poor dear, be papa be wound, send your papa, no be so tenium. 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

0: 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I am. I feel every ingredient. They ever call bedtime. They are called that. 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Hey, Bia, only never bomb pie and now we can story be a train. Colony Bromoka could die a story room. Any bedtime stories, a bed done. The Ian country, and you bet me a kind book, a man, and no Lancaster, a book be over an hour kind. Or kind be an affidavit, and our quack could die. And I did it also be no. Yay, near my way, near Reno. 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Na a dear be an hour saying in so cranny so grabano a shield. 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Every time I see a my in the corner. 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
1: ndede ye kasa no 8 years, but yes, a poem. Says in a war, sorry, and a pa was scheduled be a unimsa and a premise, we are missing, remaining. Sana Yabana was a rap person and son on also on the sun on us in the day. No, I was a echo. A batter in himself, and I'm really busy, pa, but Tim, and we'll be here, say. You been your time, am I a man or more cerebral person? I am here because I'm here more time. I say, yeah, my other ones, I'm very, very special. They are special children, and you know, yes, sir, I am in your time, am I a banner, am I a damas? I think so. This time, you know, I won't pa and say, am I a reincarnate with him? Yes, sir, I am money, my sister home. Opening kwa unse sene awarde o how much mo ye bana o cerebral palsy nti aya ye chiche e mo fra no pa e ma na because of weather nti aya ntontom so e wo ho pa nti ye sremo so mo be ye bibi a mosquito repellent no e na mosquito net no so ye sremo mo ma ye ndem na ye prevent malaria na ye wane yare nketin pa ye da mo ase. It's time for new twist. My second name. I was trying to say, me kwa ya gazette na me do the twist ne kami di no mo. Ah, no problem. It's like to be fair. Hey, Madam Oliver Twist, Madam Oliver Twist. Yes, Oliver Twist. I always ask for more. Why we? I'm support ne boy. Ni a share ya ma or cerebral palsy. One person be a we be a no. It doesn't go waste. A comma ya mo fry. Hospital bills, home rent, my man kaka kra, and the ye man, aha, it's you know. First of all, donate my, ye needs to draw so, ye and your man be brave because ye man also me a special, so me a special, so everything about them is so special, it's you know. Ye and your man kaka, ye and your man, ye and diapers. They be a make about diaper. Yes, they can diaper because your man be want to make us say they live on diapers 24/7. And they be a we are batting on a so work like a diaper. Also, they be a crown of a diaper. No, we do a diaper for the rest of the life. But I'm glad at least you did baby a diaper. But we do a diaper now because it's time. Nyan kupon ebe to nsa freno. Inti se yepe diaper. Ye hiya medium. Yepe large. extra large, and I'm paying for large sizes. No, diapers. No, you pay medium, large, extra large, and I'm paying for the large. You man must be warm on site. You be here pad. You be here rice. You be here oil. Tomato paste, I have penny sachet. I Milo, Milo say penny sachet. Milk powder say yanny sachet. Garri, beans, Ebro, disinfectants. They can disinfectants, liquid soap, near the basis, mofano, antiseptics, near the begun suma mancrana, or mommy jarry, yan tarry, and tarry, and I have pet, bruny will. Your name and we are fine, pa. Baby, we will do it. Baby, our China, a shame cry. Aha. Baby, they are fine. Be so dear, dear, our China, and your fine cry. Into when you know, open so my easy counsel, your beggy. Open so best Ryan, so a queen, and a so open so my easy car. Your mobile money number, and I say mobile number of this with this kind of system. Number near 0599 199 899 0599 199 199 Yeah, Echo Bank account number. Number name 144 100 252 6148 144 100 252 6148 Echo Bank branch B out between B I and Sabeka. Account name YOA Disabilities Foundation. Offense your Societe General account number. And also number near 6 0000 912 4126 6 0000 912 4126 And also branch be out the bet will be yes, Abeka. I face what person best right here. Your my father's house, Bishop Shia Demho, and what done so man. Resurrection Pie Living Bread Ministries. Oh, Baba, Baba, to ye, your manager, Ewo, and I will check. Me say, see, Momo number, and so number near 0599 199 899 A dear, Baba, yaw, also answer. Mepamo chow. Sa namba nso ube tu mi nso afre esi so. Ube sa one meyanka sanso kasa. Me namba ye 0277-771917. Nya minisha mubibri. Mwa mubidi mubedis. Mwa mubaya mwedding anniversaries. Mwa mpese mwye donations inyinano. YOA is the best place I also would donate to my Yamisha Mubibri and a more support. Baby Bia Muisi Kanifi Biano Yankopo and Bohom Bohom Bohom non Shemwa Nemo and my Isaiah Mofrain Bishop shared that from my angels or any angels and a baby Biaran soon if I'll be my Angela a big go waste. And to say you are sowing in an angel's life, no? Angel so dear, or bow and chain, or the good news, and I bro. In the Senate, if you give an angel something, or the good news, ebe bremo. Nakupo shamu be bring. I think so, you doing church here. You chair why we team members nini na, ye penny pie, bishop ya o swansa. Daddy, nyamisha ube bri, ewo vision ya unya ya, ode mwaye meya, omwa cerebral palsy. Auntie Benedicta, Auntie Linda, Ma Joa Nyante, Joyce and son, Abigail, Obia, Uncle Nat, or ye manager and so. Auntie Linda, Namisha Yenina, our chair, also Yakupo shall be bring. In Chaway free, a mabin director, a comma ma Josephine, ma Cynthia Sarko dear, or so ma, a happy birthday, Yakupo and Koswa, a shall be bring. Ma Faustina Woodrow, Vida Woodrow, Beatrice Inti, Susanna Cheneboa, Hajia Hawa, and a Mr. Tony. Aye, also my happy birthday in advance. 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
2: Echia Achimota Hospital nurses ni eno kan queen north health directory nurses ni
1: ai nana how ena Mr. Suman Mburu nyamisha munyi na bebre
3: for the last time
1: 0599 199 899. It's a dear so yaw also answer. Oh, I would say, yaw dan me shre madam for pa, a very good friend of mine. Unfortunately, I wasn't there to support him, but minim say baby will be a nyankopo man at home. I nana yaw poku appear in noon. Baby, I'm going to cry and see.

Adam 106.2 so na utielo happy birthday man ashon na medika kachelo no baby airlines na man wa friend baby our friend as amatua send me a text message. What's up? I want no message. So 024-33-68145. For birthday, Shrunko and Fama, Mr. Ebenezer Ajini. 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I'm in Shira, Papa. 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But your normal name is Mount No Man Fred. Send WhatsApp and I'll text message.

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2: Delays, no. We have the 3 delays. Third client, no. Warre fair, no. There are a lot of logistics I will need, and there are a lot of hands I also need to carry out my work. But I want to say, Mpempi, no, mobile or facility, when I can so, read them, so I promise to correct. You know, this is a open source panel show. So, if you want to say, no, when they introduce you, Fima Tena Care, no. Then one of the greatest policy, I can't care, boy, your system, no, because why is that, Abo, no, Chia, Namen Show, everyone, TMA, Nipane ba or feel free because when you say maybe I can get the care I want at the end of the day, no, maybe I meet you a mean to ya that much. It's our price tag, no. So you know, so you free wa, and also be 20, and also one man delay, but I think so transportation wise, say Nipane enya, you know, you should be able to communicate down with one driver and sign that agreement at least 3 or 4 drivers. And to fair, I could see Papa no and just so I could see Papa dear. Maybe no fear of betting me abo, and I think so no bed syndrome me.
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1: But July, inflation ano ye 5.3% June, sisi ya waba foam to 4.6%. 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Nti ye here, from last year, July, to this year, July, inflation no, we reduced by 7.5 percentage points. Aya, inflation ye timi pape mukakra. Na ye here, mensi manza book us through another upper form. Ah, or yeah, or related to in the band, Nama, or related to in Zama, 1 year in the band, any other 10 year in band. Now, yeah, and Pensem, when you hunde food inflation, waba form to 3.1% in July 2026. June, no, 3.9. 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
2: Yeah, well, bro, for me, Baku, inflation, and I had the BI title, and a Baku, deflation. And she, so what is deflation, and I, so my wife, you said, the name of boy, but I know, so you're bro, for you, too, Ghana had them saying, you're tied to inflation. Inflation, you increases in prices of goods and services. Since you, when you're tied inflation, you're name of boy, cost. And that is what the rate of inflation, just acquire name of boy, fast. Akoso and on CCA yatese from 5.2 no CCA or 4.6 rate BH as a distance and time to say car eco speed the rate of movement of the car and the inflation your car eco corner mean that is inflation so car me banachia a deflation.
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0: obo tena. Now I have voice here.
3: Oh,
0: he's a good man.
3: Ah, good man. I just saw a voice.
0: Oh, saw a voice.
3: And then me a good guy. I saw a voice.
0: Okay. I'm saying,
3: yeah, cool. Yeah, yeah, yeah. And then Reverend retired Emmanuel Ayefianko. Our Kwamoso. And then our da Reverend Nyami Sister Powate. Now on your case, happy birthday to you, Free Asare. 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
0: 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Take over the baton.
3: But why are we in the yet? Ah, eh, yet here, Asampa 94.7, JP, ABY, Eddie Kukron, to be Juma, dear, but not here, Naochi, Emma, so, Naochi, say, oh, say, say, no, yeah, yeah, yeah.
0: Microphone.
3: That will make all the enough in a muscle. Nti bi sabi mu ade ya na kai je bi obi za za dai
0: ka do din yo oba na kasa kasa ni oni wa na pon ya yo kan se mi tie o
3: se ah nti eh Debi there's a yeah oh no ka o se ka o de be ka ho ase be ka ho ase
4: yeah
3: see ye kwa fufuru
0: ah yes send
3: ye eh ye we no oh ye studio no eh to no say there jai blink blink blink
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6: 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I'm Antia from Pona Kubi or Lord Savin Pediasi. 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
2: And can anyone near Mammy BDA to tree? 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Mwanumi rum. 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And it's tobacco. 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
3: 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Happy smile.
4: 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Good drink at two yatomo.
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10: And you won't be more. 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
12: Trust him, sir. Obeka sir, pano e wo wiase e die di amama no adanse ansa na awie no aba enu nti na wose wuti enkwaje sem a e free apostle Quartin out that bride of Christ are sorry ano kwesi da we enu kwesi da bia wa 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It was 0244 699266. Young Asubi.

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5: I will say, hey, gengema. 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
0: 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And some you deep vein thrombosis. As I have been, in Tibia, I said, no, the pot in the bim, the friend of clot, no, this a clotting system in our two foot young boy, and he said, set a babua, not ye blidia, as you may check. It is a guardian, is a pan, a dear chamia, Mosena, clotting cascade, no, activity, no,
1: you must not
0: let me add the aggregation, and a buana. 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
1: sick.
0: The tata sana, a bit more cry out yet. Now, yes, I see I'm baking. A delicate. The moment I'll be most signed by 5 years, I'm a bossy. And not the emergency. Rush to the hospital.
1: Start.
0: The engine, so cry. So, car of Fiam will be driving, one could drive it. The moment I'll be no, now, the tata, and I said, speed of piano, all sudden onset. Say to we are, and I'm a bed, my baby, all of a sudden, moves up, and I say, wow. Emergency. Also, to a scientific within the shortest possible time. So, if you are Okodano, what will you find? Baba, that's why you are Okodano, sister Okodano. Utia from now, Nasa is a fool. Haiti treaty, I will be on Nasa. Nasa, Nata, Tat, Pija, Pija. Emergency. So much in Akrano, with Naba, also Tunica, now Pekaba. So, and Okodan chair. There will be no more. Media and national tartar to the sense, Rosemia, see an atom. You ought to know Semia, Namisai, Bell, Rosemia, and it will take minutes and

0: And the class time say, if you live and I keep me working, the panel also dry and sabia. You will be no so or mammy, or monastic at that time. And what I call the moment they be a call, they suggest it, and I say, so say, it be an infection, come on, infection, it be a cellulitis. So, those will be now, bah, infection, yeah, any sore a bit in the mono. That's I call the emergency. We can't intend so, and also do our scientific. So, how soon you'll be more? I'm not saying that I know about my back. Now, the neighbor, I couldn't have no. The woman has a musa cry and yakaka. So, and also, so you are clear, I say, and you only be a friend given to Moses. Now, they are there, man, only when they say, the moment that the woman has your neighbor, I couldn't have no. Then we are your open once when you know. A doom, what you could do, baby, secure to our bemo. Break it. Say pocket say na ba o. Say kakra break it. Na fura mo je ni chifa so. Na ba sura. E won ti ne kese mu. Nti e ba ti ne ke tu mu a.
1: Ah, size no I.
0: Exactly. Ju mo se. 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Mo se nti mo je na o se sa ba ba je nframa. Na ko ma ne sa pompi. Di se ba ni se nti no clot ni bi a break it. Na be she ahara kese mu na se lunch ni mu a. I am more than a baby friend, pulmonary embolism.
1: Aye.
0: And that condition is an emergency condition.
1: Aye.
0: Pulmonary embolism, not just a baby, a puppy cloth, maybe a break at the sick point. I'm not familiar with the client in the court from my dear only. See, the moment a woman has a tattoo, now if you bring a chest pain, especially severe chest pain, now as I would tell you, now I'm not home here, cry all day.
1: Have you home here?
0: Exactly. We will say, doctor, I have a chest here tight. It too tight. Just say, maintain feel free and me. So the moment I begin to say now, let's say, be a mwa pulmonary embolism, be never. We be in a quack or do be a fellow respiratory distress. As a winning woman, and I'm a dikia castay oxygen and a four. See a top four good camu. With a cry, be so gas, be so petrol, be so diesel. It's a four no oxygen and yet. See the moment I went to meaning from a year, no, I mean, these seconds organ damage, baby. Because organs don't come with me now, only four only be. See, I mean, I'm wild. And when you're about to see, I'm to meet me, yeah. And your buyers have, yeah, your doctors, the oxygen, best you to see, so, I catch yourself the moment I when you start just penny be. Now, me and intimate, me, you know, I wasn't empana. Obomode na otimi ba am scientific sa no ma 5 feet there let just odi na do emergency na mo mo ajuma mo mo na se tata ona nte kakra na atwetwe mo mo na se peja kakra na mo na atwetwe ona se soa na ho 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every audio, no, never knows insufficiency. And I said, even thrombosis. Name one per once in my intimacy, only acquire a crown. I could be pulmonary embolism, and a mere moi. Complications in your medical prono. So, as soon as a liver and a kidney, a mere moi, was a knock for how about what's a broken be. There to us. It's a nasty tart like a kennel. Not knowing your man, your lifestyle. What did you think? I said, I'm a sedentary lifestyle, only exercise. What the fuck was I? Now, you know, sir, and the amount of channel, intimate flow, you soon better than us. And no buyer, Sabia Betro. But apart from a no, who said, yeah, can I, yakis, yakis, yakis, yeah, and you better than one who's old, and I guess even a book.
1: And I was
0: not there, I was all by Sabia.
1: Now, be can say, what's nasty? Bia, the nine, and ya, the nine, no, and ya be this one, see. Not the nine, hang you watch, and then Nancy at that time.
0: Yes, and also, oh, and yes, I complain about any bisou, not a man, I did it, he cry. You are giving you what Nancy, I do, construction, say, oh, nine, no, be a dear Nancy, I know, to say, ha. Let's say, come here and tell you, man, I want. Man, yes, sir. Wow. Because I can't be on black flow of blood. Because we be in a coin. So was it soon in the answer, sir. And then again, send me a castle to Nasa chairman, yes, sir. So what's Nasa? We are quite a mood.
1: Yeah,
0: so, yeah, mood bar. What Nasianis, wait me na be good sister Nasianis. Salute me kwa kwa presinoma. To was the battle of
1: the man. I have to go
0: once at that time.
1: No one has that time. I'm finding a way to know
0: exactly. Exactly. To go out in it. Who was another doctor? I say, I'm not going to get
1: right.
0: About
1: the new. Suspended when I make a
0: rally. The home remedy in the back. No, no. Put Nasia. Send him to Petit Wakaka. And the next. So, who will be 2-9 at the heart level? Na don't have to pillow so be all team says socks tight kakra na boy na and chili baby no jai no sound what jai usmoke ya wajai stand your money na throw ya quadra. So an answer what you manage demand is out na secha crash out schedule na one anti kakra kakra.
1: We are quite man away jai.
0: So
1: and I'm really quite
0: scientific yoba and ultimate medical hospital where I catch a man for when you say a best re the BIS ENT any pebiano send a bear be Mrs. Sai be whom you are teaching man your man I am no signs and symptoms no a year near my boy cocos to be being queer when you pebby any Indiana baby no near catch you say the moment I'll be who sign back whom you don't know ain't enough here so enquire self medication enko se wasem tansuna enko ye nyoma basa nenko for how kese meto
1: lifestyle no
0: yes very important opani bia mni no gaja na onti se o nyamia do mi ahwe ya o because to one show hu ya ebeu nyoma bibri ebe se nti ebe se se ye tv bia enko ye bia se na se na tatai tipa ya na bibi 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Depending on baby of Ibano, so do Domi crossing and I'll do market war and I'll do Tantra run about Goy filling station war and I say do Domi St. Johnstar but also call Amen Amen Dr. Amin Ho and I say Amen Scientific. So I'm going for ya. The buildings in the type engine green and white, green and white, and I'll be a logo and so green and white. Kakaka, billboard, the banners, I can say, Amen Scientific Helba and Ultimate Medical Hospital. No, but more than we will. Then, Cassa, one and this, I own who quite, yeah, why you are, baby, ah, baby. Never be any baby, I'm a Cassa, ever hospitals in Iapa and Yepe. Obama and Abu Fidia, Cassia, they bow man for, and the professional say, show, need no papa, if the idea to make the bow, to make sure, say, I'm in an Oba. So I'm soon across painters in Patemua. The old last week, like on any boy filling station, you know. And I didn't share anyone I had been a shaman under bridge Nepa. Fraying 0244 227 192 0204 227 254 0204 227 254 0204 227 254 0204 227 192 0204 227 192 Yari bia how bia say stroke diabetes and water pressure. Yari bain flu three so kosi unase. Fair in your bed also. Nya buau na nyamia dumwe diye ewa pumde kwaso. Sanse de bia kasa se tina pe biano. 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Emi peyo. Amen Scientific. Helba and Ultimate Medical Hospital. Allah wa shafi.
1: Family. I'm always very grateful to the doctors who give us in-depth explanation on our health. Keep up the good work. Mofrey soon won't buy our ditty schools a hood room and they call secondary schools. No, now I actually free hold your rat tertiary no more. I'm from secondary schools to the universities. Now I actually say in Tia and a half one quadano. I hear Bibia, Ojuna, who I want to ask you. And Penifobe Braid, factors, maybe a buyer papa, a Jews, software Jews. Good morning, baby. I will be a Michiao. Last week, on the by me point, and son at me, and Untino. Maybe your phone lines number 2-4. Now, one more Eddie kind. Now, maybe so, so almost shy. A dear Nyoma. Ena ema emofra no eye saa ne yoma na de anyoma ne bi factors no ebi ne ne wen factors ne bi ne ne wen entino me kan me messages me enu e wo ha ye twa mu na maba na fe me bi phone lines no e de atomu ama me tie fo far above e yiram o say good morning gengema, hope you're doing well, happy birthday to Mike too. Peninsula Mike too birthday. Oh, you're watching. And now you're my 2 birthday. Yo, happy, happy, happy birthday to you, baby. I will be a minimum says they say, why do you want Edo? We match you not to baby, Edo will send swat to baby. And into all the idea you are home in, and there you would die. And there you would die into your poor old child, or mount quantity and one woman. Now, oh, mount in Hunumu, oh, mount. And who may I be? I was as soon as I wouldn't be a hard juniper and Yanko for Fandom, what's it called? 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Ye bona Daniel.
2: Amen.
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2: Amen.
1: Amen. Hey Papa. Na ye ma tu mpa yona Papa waji afe.
2: So all ye macho.
1: Ah oh piansu amana kontembo. Bifun wache. Bifun wache.
2: Oh ye. Mekuya.
1: Ye boko. And then that's why I steady be say. Hey, I'm back. I can't wait to to San. I'm in your papa. I'm going to solve this. I'm not here yet. Hey, I can't wait to be in. Wait to to Ashe. Papa, come on, some nibio.
0: It's simple, oh boy. Now I'm going to say, wash your home, home, home. I say, where pee?
1: Oh, my say, home, home, home. Me boy, we pee.
0: No pee.
1: Hey, you man, me ye yanka. Me boy, we are. Now I'm down here. I can't wait to be here. 20 minutes. Me tie die.
0: Home,
1: Oh, Pastor Seth Ataba for on the Mama Eunice Ataba for I Papa on the 4th of September. Well, call your transfer no call Navrongo. They say, call your area head. Woho, Papa, call your area head. Woho, what he's such a lovely man. Pastor Seth Ataba for Tema Community 4 District. Yeah, Pastor, no. And to make sure in penny phone, you know. Now, I can pass me be a phone line, you know. Am I TF4? Normally, kind. Am I in factors now? Aye, day. Am I more frano? A behavior, a quiet woman, now so. A behavior, no. I was schools now. Akoye and the answer there. Akoye to trust them. Akoye and poor Chania to me, dear. Akoye and your media. Yea, system we. Yea, into. Yes, yes, I knew when it was me. Phone lines, I'm at here for bare 5 minutes. Me now, it's here for so. It's me, Eddie one drink, Eddie Abba. Now, if you are, you better quiet, but first, yes, it's on your man. No, I know quiet to me, Patrick. Bet me a frame is 0302216561 0302216562. Wait me a frame now. Also, so what do I drink, Eddie Abba now? Hello, good morning.
3: Hi, morning, morning, ma.
1: Papa.
3: Yo, what about my papa?
1: Hey, man, Patrick Frost, and I'm free for him.
3: Hey, I'm one if it's a free for some market.
1: Me, Patrick, yo.
3: Yo. Papa, that's what I'm saying. You're real, so no, you're not, papa.
1: Aye, I mean, for me, I'd be.
3: Me, Patrick, why I'd be.
1: Amen.
3: Nah, why would I have so now, me, more money?
1: Amen. Amen.
3: Yo, I said, my wife, okay. Maybe we're from food. Yet, you are both for the other 2 years. Me and my wife, oh, you are. Or say, Apollano, can't be that power, never. Would that poor, I'm not your business, no rather. You mean to say, yes, I'm not a was a teacher in the same baby. And yes, I've been and if you school, me most school in the oh, yes, so me quite a teacher and then Kalana can end me.
1: Hello, good morning.
4: Good morning, Mama.
1: Yes, Mama.
4: Welcome, Pacho. What was that? Personal. 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
1: Hello, good morning.
5: Good morning.
1: Yes, Mama. Auntie Maggie. Auntie, who are you? Oh, Auntie Maggie, line. Hey, breaky, breaky. Amen.
5: Yo, and of course, I'm going to say, and Corano Subano, we bring you fishy. And the clear, what the bad mamma of Frano, a Corano Fish, I won't know, I said, no, I'm son of a from school, I said.
1: Mati nyankopon enhyira papa papa. Ya me hyira. Hello, good morning. Efa two calls near the call session esi.
6: Hello, good morning.
1: Morning, morning, your auntie. Na mpacho ho te sey.
6: Yeho ade.
1: Me pacho e fro se na frifi.
6: Efa me rini, me kase si opa.
1: O se.
6: Rini me kase si opa.
1: Opa.
6: Pacho.
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6: E wo tapen ma. 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
1: Ayo, really? Ayo, any auntie really? Me uncle.
6: I'm because discipline here, again, you going to cry over the next time I do come with you. It's a human rights upon one of this idea, but yes, I'm not sure human rights in the Maya. I'm not for discipline, but I am. You say yes.
1: I'm more jeans, auntie. Very, very frightening. Oh. Very frightening. Let us see. Yankupon Shirao. Your last caller. Hello, good morning. Hello, Mama.
7: Good morning.
1: Morning, you. I'm Patrick Frost and I'm free.
7: I'm free.
1: Yo, Auntie Mabna, it's you. I'm not paying.
7: First of all, no, if you fear. If you fear. And our second one also, yeah, spare the rod and spoil the child.
1: Hey, Mama.
7: You say this actual children buy, you know. Yeah, I was say to say any abroad for the epic.
1: And so, and so, yeah, and so, and so, yeah,
7: I say, I will not 18 years, sir. 18 years and above. On for 18 years and above, no. On when you're 18 years, if I had the old pet, I shall own sir. And now, I said, almost system, and it's in a hand, sir. 18 years, a young man and Nippany, Sika, Nibia, make him so great.
1: A man and dying, the council house, when ya.
7: If you have a young man, I decided, and I barber Shahano. In fact, I had before.
1: Matty, I'm
7: saying,
1: Matty, no crap, no yard, Jimpa.
7: So, ma, what you meet me, I'm a bamboo, and so, say, and sister, only would me a crown, I say, would never would Nippa, maybe a crown, a quay, be crown, a crown, and answer what piano. Why are any woony panning ten barber,
1: Matty? I am no crap, the awakening, you know, no crap, and don't see, and I said, snap a jum, dear, you were horse. 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
1: 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Me di obeye no na meka wo eh di oye ye ni chirim
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1: ai because the way o ye dia
2: si o huye
1: 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You said yeah, yeah, a modeling session. I don't need you, I know, eh.
9: Let's see, I'm my ID.
1: Ah, oh, but now, sir. Now, sir, papa.
2: Now, sir, you
1: know. Oh. Papa Sofupendi and Richard Nyama Bwedi Apostolic Church, Mount Probi District, Sofupendi, what that woman man no, I don't know. Papa, I'm also so akwaba.
9: Yeah. Ena
1: ma maybe sinem kwala ne
9: adomo mo ye pa
1: eda yesu ase
9: enti
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1: 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Say indiscipline, disrespect. Any of my beer and so any a ye yeno and eno and was some and a yedi hun koma besi ene na ene day me persi a she and your money beer it's me a kokofa sa a ye or how we any at it tea and the ba a yam of ranoso Now, a deputy minister for education, Dr. Clement Apak, or also the Nedia, Mr. Asset Rapajume, dear May, dear Air Cross Word, you may dear so in an education service for no
2: tea.
1: Or more come once some
2: Juma.
1: Eddie, yeah, Juma, Edgina, Quanya, Befaswama, and more friend, Timia, Edgina Branny. Dr. Apak is saying, oh no, dear, Obesu said, and more friend, and don't abandon a woman, what dear. When he saw the Odi Atomy at the end, set one more a day, one more a negative influence on the social media. Or see, I know you one. And a two, abuse of mobile phones. And a three, the use of narcotic and unapproved substances. Now, on only the end, no. Now, my papa, a Jewusu. A jaw soon so Eddie be by last week na men who me point and son and me who na a jan so essay and my friend no ebico schools na one more Edwin who echo dom occult na first no nanka SU hopa SU co school those days na it's a scripture union never hopa but any ho and I remember friend no occultism. And then necromancy. So for there will soon. And then I say, senior high school teachers nibi, and the students no akurano, and no munu boni. And to also say, and also your factors nibi amene, and mofrano e yi suban boni na womo e yi ne dino, and itre, and untino, yes, you are not see the NHS say, Yabeshe, na yes, you see any mono, yet me a day at Tuja. Madwana, my men found shas ye. 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Emma, one what the inferia de ensura de. 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Because in the next 5 to 10 years, no, say I'm passa a suya el koyano naya and swa. Ibe huni a yempe.
2: 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And not see an opay say ye can, said ya, ya papa, no, a kay. Mama, dear, now a kay in a occultism. 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
1: phone.
2: Except say what the phone ekuta nsa obedidi a je okuta phone so opese o jare na oya so onyare just one man phone into o jare nyina the initial phone is so and no na me share news ma a 14 year old boy we kum ne nana e kum 5 teachers and have injured students bebre
1: e wa brochure
2: because o play video games and ne nana say oh yeah no dodo because of that akwala nya access to gun we come ne nana e ko kum school teachers e won school and sanyo me na sese yen so nkakankakra ye bridi ye the mobile phones asia mo france na baby say mobile phones no mama ne omo na omo hwe no enye ni nyina na e play yen culture mobile phones
1: and I'm not saying me
2: foreign material
1: Mr. Richard they can say phone kwan kwan kisa ekita no papa ohwe bibi no no suddenly na bibi a pop it up
2: yeah
1: adult content
2: exactly
1: na pop it up it is a phone kita kwan o ma me wonyina o papa wonyina ho na suddenly be pop it up ma kwala na
2: also I say nko
1: bi
2: obehwe
9: no he
2: obehwe it is Mr. mama meme wo school I know what I'm saying. Apart from that, I also see people at church. I mean, who say about time? I'm offended. They say, "Bini, you phone." I say, "Now my question, anye? Me ko be biya me fe biya me who say akwala kita phone biano? Me catch someone say you are breeding a different animal. Say anye nipa ena upe so breeding because phone no okuta ne hon. Or your technology or my information but here
1: what papa ne boni
2: it's who penny no what the manner make sure say after some time say education be na person provide there after some time come in wona ne nye efia there wona ne di efia grow abofre bia or shots here no na odi be wura ne mu no eno na odi be to aso enti me dia me can say there your papa park e kan yo mama mobile phone is an animal.
1: It's an enemy.
2: It's an enemy.
1: Yeah.
2: It's a very dangerous enemy. It is a kwalano on ye matured. Ma yenfa mano. Because the new man now o siano. Emwa. Emma mukasa delay. And kwalo muta esha mobile phone suno. Said if you're engaged. And at the moa, bossa video games suno. You know they have some of the games are what they want sa effa. So it runs faster than imagine, you know. And such a mofrano, omoniabutre. Or GBD.
1: Always in a rush.
2: Always in a rush. And to mess your mama, meka, san same way, nama kani biom. Mobile phones are not meant for children. It is not meant for children. Especially about ebano. Yen she say, ye bebo ye humodin, si ebe yi mobile phone no, na yen kasa ye di yen hum, ye kasa, ye ni ye, ne yen titi ye no, ama mofrano formative years no, etine ye.
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2: Papa.
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2: I know. Well,
1: ye ye everything and almost everything wrong. Towards our children, children's upbringing. Eye, papa nyama.
9: Yes, mama.
1: Me hu na achema feel.
9: Eh, me da se.
1: Asma ye ken. Hu ni say ayem shishi asem.
9: Yo, me da se ete fo nyame nshamo. So for sake, nyame nshamo. Me dwen. Whatever is happening. Mama, the question is, ya ye krado se, ye be correct wrong sanana.
2: That's the issue.
9: All right. I agree.
1: Mm.
9: Yaya Krado. Say you be correct your wrong, Sanana. What was it? Adia Chi Adia Sanyano. Titiniaman Efidi. All right. Me as a person. Makwa sorry. I'm a name penfuesi. I say, oh dear, you can use your tablet, you can use your phone. But dear, for Bible, let them. Fabra, sorry. Only Papa Tiniga, the book, Papa. A honey, you do. Ain't you know, Bible, seven, dear Fatu. They say, him, some mutuninano, much your grand. And I'm a queer cano. Oh, her swa, the unprepared baby.
2: Yeah.
9: And they say, Yami, I'm wow over here. Gabo no ya creator to what other ya ye ready say ye be bridge ya na because o time me time na discipline wo ho
2: yeah
9: and na ye chiri ma no discipline every ho ti ya ye ya adwen say omo edi ye chiri ma na ti no ye be correct ya na so that at least sister never running through asetrapa ye ko benyira na ye ye da chinti o
2: da chi.
9: How are we going to correct the wrongs? After for no baako kai say, ankane na na yebo ma no. Na nka koyi. 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Na Judas baako.
1: Na no kure.
9: Intende obetimi anya a teacher for 1000 baako wo mo onye. But enyiro no so emfa say bibia. Ye kone sen niya e kosuno ye yem shesi yana. Ane dia ye pesi ye tu asia na. Ane dia ye besha asia wo hen. Ni ye timye tu asia. These are the questions. Basa winye wadbin se. Ube tu asia. Enrania ni ye kon he ye.
1: Na in this case nwe no e ye. Ebusiana parents nina mu tu asia. Ana system nina ye tu asia.
9: E yes the system. And our sister knows when parents.
2: Yeah. It's
9: mama,
2: from home.
9: You see, whether we like it or not, choice them say, on faso, when you're on film. Me for winter, interest ever boy, me baba bako, me can, you know, as church pastor, dear, man, every. Or worry, or penny me a worry, no. Satan, I'm a saint as a pastor. 1 week, na nikun fan hong kano. And a nikun in any bar, me cry, and I say, to report the case to me, and I'm Mr. Baba and Sadden. You know, so Okosuku, you can't say, Sadi, and yet, and I'm a man, so catch.

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1: eh hu o
0: ehu ani me worry say ya maye ni ana ho ya nyi ntum say yeti ya feli me cousin back UK also ani ne banam na so ato ne ma kakra no say akola ne so abroche sister was said that this is abuse no say me bo ni so
1: me be pai
0: woni be be afia kanka abuse wa ano so what I'm saying is that baby ya du no mama ye hia say ye be bu compare ye chi na ye hu say ye ti ye correct ye nyina ye tum say we are good to go other than that
1: eh hu ani awu for ye wadwuma pa
2: o mama
0: how on earth say a school for betimi on camera
1: Eddie
0: president at him mabawa how on earth no how
1: if he in a bag
2: no ko nya camera wa him po na wa ko
1: if he in a bag
0: why baby bia ne sin so e a politician onu so di atim so o be sua how on earth
1: e be ba won so
0: anka ne anka wo kasa one pen mu kasa won se gu echi no ene wo he
1: ni ho bio
0: anka ne akasa me pa wo wo mu no ene wo he
1: yes, the way they to me, I evaporate in 10 term course and everyone.
0: Now, you be anywhere, say, I'm going to.
1: Ah,
0: I didn't see it yet, then. I seen it say, yeah.
1: And okay.
0: Yeah. Since I would say, who can be in your normal picky on that? One radio presenter can say, I say, who did some money na radio for pick here? You don't pay anything. But what yeah, the papa na be some be cover wa.
1: Of course.
2: It's true.
1: Of course. Papa me da say, me da say, papa. Nah, I don't for. Me say, me tell me what worry pa baku, and also I send me boys in out. I'm afraid I won't go school see. Oh, I'm calling him behind, Rana. One bag's a bone with chi. Any books a gumwa. Your name of Frana Chibre morning home. And I'm a friend of Kotsna school for all those hours, no. Or the Befi, no, so no. Was I get a homework? I would be Befi. I mean, what sort of a system is that?
0: Ma.
1: No, ma, your mama friend, and dear grow more. I'm afraid dear grow bebre, and I dream more
2: so every year. So then learn through play.
1: Oh my dear grow, and now, oh, money be near grow. Just for free school, no ref, you run a tadde, and no, I could see homework. And dear, oh, how, and dear, dear, two more friends, so.
2: Mampa cho ma membra hokito ebi bag na da won ichi no nukreni oba meme kwa every day any subject ayeye ain't a subject ayenye no yemfa ho book kra emma kwala no and I think say it's high time because say especially JHS emofra no omo books no very heavy yaye no day 1 2 and 3 ain't no say eye science a Nika say to say, say a history. Nika say to say, I think say, maybe my friend do drawna it's not come, so they don't face that challenge. Yeah. But as I say, one year would say ye no say, and kwala ne bre,
1: amo bre, amo bre,
2: kwala ne bre,
1: amo bre. 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And then ye ham kwada ne sano. And then ye ham kwada ne sano. As I was found one way frustrated, no, then I'm, and it's in a baby near, and then also so I trigger baby, and then near, and it says, well, you know, they back. And therefore, Pharma Trust Limited for Pharma Trust for one more and a boy a chin domo a which media so now Pharma Trust for one more day Valuvite from UK Limited Valuvite from Valuvite UK Limited at the abba now Valuvite Value Man Woho a Buama Marima won a pom drene won Woho a who so a berry man it's me gene pie now Valuvite Value Woman so a Buama Woban also so. 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
0: omo use phone
1: yes our France
0: emra ye adwuma wo ba bi o
1: ha e je se omo system no is very very robust ah we are call our nyen dru 18 years and I say sa age bracket na I say with me understand analyze issues ah I bet me you say where eh yeah where yeah, you are likely to be deceived now. Who won't you mean
0: assess it? Just say no, yeah, yeah, too. Won't you? Yeah, then you won't be assess
1: it. Who confirm my phone? As a colano, they say we'll go through process. Be answer now, but you may be away until and yeah, who my password and I say no, na. Who are about to make be a phone until my system is very robust. As you see, who call France? We are colla. Won't you mean access to social media?
0: And
1: I say phone. I will be then I'm with the band and say, me who information say a Ghana that been a say bedroom, sir. Very pencil. And that is the way I say, yes, you see, and they can was in a social media and misleading and call no, into so many things, sir. Yeah, yeah, well, nanka phone, and can you idea, way. But I want to say, Bibia is a system, no? You have to build a system first. Send a bayer, say, Ebia Colano, and when Omudu, Mrebia, a Somunya assessor, now a Somuni good use. Send a bayer regulation, so our one of my dear, a year papa now be use it because Ebia, a whoop we standard based curriculum now. If it's digital literacy. Digital literacy, no, na a year teacher for, with curriculum, I say, your mom, call another research. But because schools, no, you need, sir, computers, ni other way, I be, and schools, no, na school be at least, who was a class, you install 60 laptops, and I said, computer, that, and
2: no, lab.
1: I say, library. Senebeya fra as on the timetable omo ISC and I say other way and omo betina ho exchange there under supervision of a teacher. Yeah, it, na teacher no di omo ko bebia mfaso owo sa gadget no so. E che say omo ni ko we na omo hu mfaso a ewo so no. Eno no anka omo be sua na edi na ko omo ni. Ba wo say school so no. San ni manu ebi ni ho enti ya esi ko fi na fa wo ma me phone ene ne emfa nye research
0: no research
1: no wo ma me so oye busy enti the phone ma wa na
0: o to aso ye na die
1: aha enti na kola no oye ne homework no wi a dia kan ye agron ko na oko entertainment sa we enti that is also one area I say, YNVS say, percent digital literacy, no, yeah, the Nicolano start here. YNVS say, a start free school. some facilities are resources no nyina owo school no mo say ne be ya nkola no omo to me teacher no under the guidance of the teacher na omo ahu dia curriculum no edited ti say omo ye
0: Matthias ye em say oh say e ya na nkomo no bebere wo ho aya person o kire ye ne say na me hwehwe wa mi eh me hwehwe papa ya me hu no into dia ye fancy hen ne wo hu nyame ya aduma next week
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0: and you patch me wo ho
2: patch
0: oh my Montessori course
2: make you patch o dey fa fa no chem oh send us off for show and me cook so cook o ya fine obi oni meduane no apa won so e ya frame so for ho
3: yo
2: but
0: I so for so ho and the message
2: yo when I say
0: my name should be
2: amen
0: papa Richard
1: yeah
0: Kosi Kosi Mremu Richard and Richard
1: yeah
0: it's me
1: the way you question the brand
0: not my
3: one of the questions
0: wo ana papa so de Kosi ana Sunday Richard na so de Richard
3: ono ne Richard ne ya anguna Richard
2: na o de ne
0: ana o de ne dey
3: bro The bottom line is yenye ya adwen say we will correct the wrongs.
0: That's but what. Then you.
3: Then then.
0: Yeah, the system is fighting you.
3: The system will be respected.
0: Yeah.
3: System ben enye nipa de put in.
0: Eno kra, eno kra.
3: Me bet na hey. Me we say we do machine no. O pese me ne ba no.
0: Na maso.
3: System. You are controlling. Into fish for her back, it will help. Nifia say how so quiet now, boy. What's it? That's an a quam baby.
0: But
3: what we are saying, say, yen ya doing conscious effort to correct it.
0: Yen intentional about it.
3: Intentional about it. Other than that, yeah, you are going away. Say, yes, we nyam maya, nya ye ye ye. And now, we can be a collake 20 meter too. Yen correct wrongs and in term. Into no system when it be fade. So,
0: yeah.
3: If he did an upper panel, Abishan, and it is possible.
0: Wow, what number, yeah. No, Papa?
3: You, where me near about Kofi Hansen, so for Hansen, Chenyamboa, your transfer, and your Janoquine, Yes, we say oh baby, baby. Send an officer of Bamidian.
0: Oh, then the member.
3: Emrenson, yes.
0: Sir.
3: But
0: Emrenson, tell my memory.
2: Hey, who person?
3: And a train, I'm a boy.
0: And yes, uncle, which is a
3: person. Or so the castle, because they have said, oh, no, it's me, Nisica. So, of course, what did you bring? And see where the. A person of Funny now, so for Hansen program, a train, I'm a boy. 9 years, I saw New Bowie. Or any bow is off for only the transfer and local head office. It's a Momrana Momrani. My number is 0244 706904.
0: A riding slow, baby. Amen. 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And then Ukru, you know, bless you for this good work. I said, God bless doctor, for his health tidbits. Thursday coming, 13th August, no, will be her birthday. Hey, and so the 13th and not 18th, yeah, means my birthday, wahu. August, why, well, a different, no, a different, to crack. 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
3: I'm going to talk. 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

0: 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Ya de service kite. 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Memini jani meme de pia. 8 AM to 9 AM. My insha.
1: Ah, this was number one.
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1: Anamon on nye
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1: Bit warmer today, boss. But how do you explain the game today here in Stadio Olimpico?
2: Look, the referee has to explain, but they don't speak.
1: What did the referee do wrong?
2: Did you watch the game?
1: Yes, of course, but I want it from you. You see it from your point of view.
2: You tell.
1: Now, tell me. I want it from the Roma coach.
2: No, you tell.
1: You mean there should be penalties?
2: Come on, you know it, no?
1: No, you mean it, you should be penalties.
2: And you?
1: Which situation did you see should be penalties? I want to hear that from the Roma.

And of course, my Yamagana Nibia Chamoa Kwaba 0.3 FM. Now, special good morning to Baby Awobia Wutie, Kasafidie. Ebene we do Sam and Emmenda no Payade Adum Agukensi Edishiawo. And someone would do a Boston Awachi every year. Also, you keep you updated with the latest trends of news. Now, on Openo, the American Yasada, I see the PSA, I see the Muran Kuba, say, do. I'm a mommy, a queer, and any team for such a wonderful job, my Yano, and Anopay. Na yanso ya jiedra yere nsema hodo anu anso eba midin Eddie King Kaninja Pablo Aima International eno ye producer wo produce e show do eno fe Mavis Malaika anso Eddie eko social media Facebook 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the last weekend yeah ye ye every one of you yamia duma next week and a school baby now school baby there's a major European league senum for 2026-2027 and ebe to me asha say next week ye betia tom na 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showing you so there's season, you know, ever started. 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Yes, friendly games are hold to the preseason games, you know. There's a clubs in Gustua, there's only a preseason, you know. In the preseason games, you know, a big goofy met me at the amount of, you know. Woko, Morocco, and so on, there's a Wolfcon games are hold to a Basuyami Abduma Dotsuna, Ghana, Blackways, Yane Malawi, and so a game, no Eba. 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
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season because season ya start here ya start free August into August, September, October, November, December. In as I'm a buy near Bobby 5 months to Craig Gunas, a season, no, you do baby, yeah, baby, we in a home credit bar, and I say a buy. But then, not the young man, Tom, yeah, that's so high, and no, but season, I say, into one journey, yes, say, betting also, the dear. A fee pa na se ye be diska what you say is a bet in a money na twa wo e ma twa mema twa aha e ma twa e mema nsu twa aha wa wo dia wa wo sika nti ya na wa hwere nsu patro bro Facebook na me the friendly games us in kwa ma ye na to so friendly games where friendly matches e ba so me the ho us na to so nti fa no na mintin sim na femin fast stories no so emremo Facebook ya Adom FM Adom 106.3 FM on Facebook obaswa unim sene show ne ye ne dada oba meme ye greedy sa obde oba obeje osu na wo oba na wo share ha wo share no bi nso enye bi oba na wo pie share no bi nso enye bi no hu so okay us show na no master to Adom FM no aha ya dum agukensi ye ma stories no ne ye ma ye fasi kanso wetire aha because show de entumi nya ne sa trasa ansori nko abra unya hwe mfaso e waso ne se ye ye show de ne ye 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score. Yeah, Chelsea AC Milan. Likely so ba mbo 1-1 ba kube we need 2-1. Bro Facebook and pay shh and one yes any mono. Inti Chelsea any AC Milan are both team to score. Yes. 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Angels Real Madrid the White Angels we mu ebo Ferran Varos what you say we mu ebo Ferran Varos enso team no me pacho ku Madrid to score 2 goals Real Madrid to score 2 goals. Yeah, come Madrid to score 2 goals. Because I'm not, you know, Madrid, ebe winning, but Madrid bet me winning 2-1 and 3-1. Into Uber Facebook, I want somebody to show. Madrid ebe winning sa game, you know. Nah. Liverpool ebo AS Monaco. Liverpool ebo AS Monaco. Enso elho. AS Monaco and Liverpool are over 2.5. Some actually over 2.5. What do you say? Liverpool and AS Monaco. And after Brighton,
Wamonso Ebo AS Roma. Brighton Ebo AS Roma. Sa game ni so ayo over 1.5. Over 1.5. And so ewo ho. Over 1.5. And so ewo ho. Enti sana Facebook ni so. Also no ACTA friendly games also no and media to so no. Se ene Chelsea. And so, Ebo AC Milan, no, a both team to score. A Tottenham Hotspur straight win against Hatefi. And after PSG against Manchester United. And it is a both team to score. And so, El Hormo, El Manu, any PSG game. And also, I told you, after Ferencváros, Wamonso Ebo Real Madrid, a game, no, a away. Madrid to score 2 goals or more. And so, within 90 minutes. And after Liverpool, AS Monaco, Wamu, a game, no, over 2.5. Brighton, any AC and AS Roma. Brighton, any AS Roma. Wamonso game, no, a over 1.5. Brighton, any AS Roma. Over 1.5 and so el home and you over 1.5 and so el hodmo and no AHS kakra nurse and also etimi ababetoja and was a and she shining so emu into Brighton and the AS Roma one more and come on say and a hunsem and so ebusha for a C etia ewo jube deniswa mede kakra and so e too many but yeka friendly games also yeah they ato so ama muname kawse and the games are hodwa and also ebetimi ato janisa started renes one and the Brentford Academy. Womu game in so air banner for Freiburg and Strasbourg. Juve and Inter. Womu game in so bet me out to draw. And of Leeds United and the RB Leipzig and Leverkusen. Womu and Sevilla. Womu game in air banner for SC Cologne. Womu and the Real Sociedad. And of no, and then of Freiburg and Strasbourg. Womu so our game in so bet me out to draw. Interiana Washington so and so at your mommy. Me pata Shaka Novia. Womu and the Atalanta Bagemo. Womu game in so air Bavia B Stuttgart and the Everton game no. And also Ebesifem and Afenum Coventry City and the RCD Espanyol. Woman so ever game at the Galatasaray Klubu. Ewa Taki Womo and Villarreal. Woman so again no Eba Real Batis in the FC Bournemouth. Woman so ever game and after Nottingham Forest in Barcelona. Woman so ever game on Subetina Basso and a Napoli in Celta Vigo. Woman so again at Basso Valencia in Newcastle. And after Utenes Cartu. Woman so ever game and so El Hadmo. Where he any chess games are Hodwa. Basso by the way of friendly games are Nelson Nonso Ebetumi Atoja and Penifona Hodwan Wanso Womani and so a DJ and so Ewasa and Shen and so a Montuo Facebook Kiswa. No what to me I say show enough yet to me acquainting our other stories and so emu now with himself stories are hoodwa a paper and some natural adults here by Ebekum nothing yet to me a DJ and come on and so El Honmo now with when he HM other stories are Ebusa for Enano Pay and so Achinity Panafi stories and Eba and it's a Brenton line of mercy yet the mercy story no and so that to me I shall say and so no pay and what you better so Fista Brenton line of mercy and then they are seeing the statistics in 2026 and yes and fee Equanere. Nessa Osha Brighton Lionel Messiah the statistics in 2026 you know me patcho so far Accra wabot 28 games so far wabot 28 games so far and of any goal contribution you know me patcho 37 in 28 matches wano so to me sim wakai me patcho 25 goals na Brighton Lionel Messi wetu me shani 2026 na fe 12 assists you know wano so to me de gufim in teachers a Brighton Lionel Messi Osha Brighton Lionel Messi and so bon humba and they yes, age is just a number. There's a no mercy in the air crammano face and the numbers no quite incredible and mind blowing our 2026 and more. Yeah, the whole same air no goal contribution. Our 28 games no air 37 goal contribution. And also when you answer air hot mo and no air reporter call line on mercy catch ya. There's a no so another pain. Answer to me about the tuja. Now, what the line of mercy in some answer to ya? Nessa, what the tone chair in some ever? And it's a Neno, Wushamuan, Nessa, Yako Paris Saint Germain, Kachi, Mepacho Piesi, one more Eric Campano, reported by Ensa Brenton, Didi Osman Dembele, Nessa, oh, holidays, and it's a Wajinini, na Osman Dembele, no, and I just say, the holidays, no, Guswan, Essa Wajinini, and a Hong Kong Banano, and a Anka Eba, and it's also in the holiday celebration, no, Mepacho Betimia Casufi said, Ne, you wait for Super Cup, no,
at the hall at the air chain and setimani dim at the PSG Safi Womo S Alkwako Jima Kwakobo Super Capno Ubekatch as a last season. Me patro super capno woman totanam was pay and a question not says omu to me share womo Nansa Fin Sono PSG bet me about chess and a super cap noa a brentani din as it dembele was it a bre any one more does an intino and that's any holiday celebration Neso Guswana chess all celebrating no and they were to me a carton a short one. We're returning to PSG for catching a fee. What you may be intensify the training sessions, you know. No, what you may be matches and your man so, et me akoye, et yamano. Me patche, eko bae minika kachia. 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Woman so etim no. 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So, no, ebe wanya akoye, so wako akwe se kandu matches, et timani din, et de bayan no. 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Neso, to me, et de, with ni close associate, you know. And se, wasine ye dream come true. Just a bae minika timno, et de na kuma suye. Into a new opportunity, Nelson Walker Kwasi Kai Adama Bayano, on your Brenton Din. Ede Alexander Pavlovich, you know, no, see, Nenia Gia Pantini, and Yana Wamasa so far, Woko Bayan Timno, and Yama Guswatcha Sakwan, Ekonim, and so Ewasa, and Shishan, so Emo, and no air reporter, there's an also air by Yanko Spani, a Bakanafi, Yanin Komakaka, and so Ewa Spani Montes or reporter Eba, and it's a 2027 Spanish Super Cup, you know, Mepato, according to Alfredo Martinez, the reporter, the Atuja, and it's a day, a year likely, say 2027 Spanish Super Cup no ebekosu take me chair Istanbul and no a report eba nese as early as February no and it is a Spanish Super Cup 2027 no and us wet me akoso and no a report me no kasi nese Alfredo Martinez when us akwa coding come el media no so nese man for bebre and so this our stories and so no pay and so etuja and so when you was spending months no me me some break story we emo so run it in a different time. Where Penny were no and a club president Edmund Madrid Bob Bokoro report ever and so Penny at him was a Jose Mourinho. The players were requesting any team or personal building Edmund Madrid Bob Bokoro. Wa no Fiorentino Perez wa ye president Edmatches Madrid no ni nkomo betumi di NSM so far so good wa ha ha ni ninka obetumi akase Jose Mourinho squad of person odisi akan no about best 95% completed 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
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Now Brenton, did it tossing at Arabiyo, and your player was here, kind of my Chelsea football club, when him say, now more than a better just a Brenton, and the Mukayo Mutik, no, there's some penny for to me a clan from all the charges, one met me at the ball, no, on met me a club, Brenton, did it Mukayo Mutik, I'm an old Cassandra, and Mutik, no, one met me a baby, say, kind of my Chelsea, Yamia 2026, 2027, Mitchell Sizina, there's an Babe Shasiano, Nano and a Brenton did it tossing at the Rebellio. Watch him your pass a massa. Ubershe training session, Pa Brenton Dean, Eddie Mukayo Mudrik, what started as a warrior, and what Chelsea are catcher BBDA dance here. Sir Brenton, I am mentally fortified. 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Na baby I will free Eba. Any sika Nelson de Madrid team no Eddie Eto Abrantani D Eddie Diomanda. Aya chess a mind blowing echina Jinsu Kaka Fisa Brenton. One shot on your brain to be as our common CP. But Jose Mourinho so everyone different. And also, when me patro would win it at my Facebook and so, me did the most expensive transfers I hold war. Me patro Madrid, et me, you know, top five for no. And I'm a dear to so, I'm a say that Brenton, he did it young to Madi. I will free Ivory Coast, no. We no NHS, we did can play as a yato mua. We more bought the year, pardon, El Madrid, Abaco Semino. Me patro, no NHS, 135 million euros, and no AC catches a Brenton, he did it young Madi, whatever Pemo ever mounted for Bokonmo, reporter tossing you know, and Sir Brenton Dean, and the Jude Bunningham, the move of free Dotmon, ever Pemo and my mounted to know, that's also 127 million euros, and also trade the Romo, Mepacha Brenton Dean, and the Eden Hazard, and so Eba, you know, where the 121 million euros in 2019, and of free Chelsea, and so Pan Africa, Rebeth, free Tottenham Hospital, and your 101 million euros, you know, what also to me Eba, and my chest of a boy, and I've almighty Cristiano Ronaldo. Ronaldo Santos Alvaro CR7 won also 94 million euros no in 2009 no from Manchester United and on also joining Madrid team no and no report and also and now there no be a show many Zika pen na for mu
Well, Chrebi mapa mi sike gu hane media. 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and a Monte necessary, one line up, you know, under Yose Marino, one more chess a bit, you know, Benton, he did it, Tibor Cotua, there's a Monte Ebo competitive game, Ube was a Tibor Cotua and Adapomo, there's a Trent Alexander Arnold Ebo 2, and a from Raz, and as a Mark Kukwala Raskuku, and also Ebo 3, Nessa Brenton Din, editors Antonio Rudiger, and after Ibrahim Konate, Wemu Ebo 4 and 5, 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And anymore, one more mission after Ghost in Tanano, Yatutunu Basabasa, no, me Patro Brenton Din, Mappy. 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And also etimi ababe toja. Ya me this our story. So enso emao. Ewo show ni so. Ye guswa. 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We me for wensu to sumame. 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We ye Madrid desa. 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million euros no free Chelsea. I don't know. What Johnny Madrid team no? Maybe can Casa Jean Domandi. We know every IB Leipzig or German Bundesliga. We know so much Johnny. I bent and did it. Denzel Dumfries no. No, I said.

media no ye biem ene se bia wudi football agudie na chi wani ji football ni wa wuti football na analysis ni ade ebia se ye commentary se ye analysis se ye presentation ni amitia mi ye kwa maybe you can do better than me but win your opportunity ni maha Asempa FM together with multimedia group no ye mao the biggest opportunity in life. Now, if you fall between the ages of 18 and 35, what you say, if you fall in between the age of 18 and then 35, who are kunya, sir, ube to me, a journey be, and your football, kwa, ebia, we a tertiary student, ebia, we a young professional be, oh, sir, ebia, we si so afena wo bobo no, unyandu bebia, nini na yebeye se jumano. 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Sports eye ye medika anka. 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Ube kimi a register. Registration nu se ene siti ye. Ube fa WhatsApp number wei. Na waka se upe se wo join ni. Eye 0531 003813 0531 003813 0531 003813 Way any WhatsApp number. Ube timi ede o message no afaso. Na through that no ya register wo e dia ka the next Asempa Star 2026 ne ho fisa e ye dwuma dia e pa wo ho a chesa afibiem another 365 days and san wa san be si wuda dem inti fa ho jim. This is the greatest opportunity to join the multimedia group. This is the shortest way to become a superstar in Ghana. Inti the next Asempa Star and ye de ema wo say, regardless of your background, baby, I will shape you. So, follow within 18 to 35 years, dear. 0531 003813. Obefa number way, nowadays, what they know, afasuna, if you to me, I register. Now, once we to me, I basaju, be jenin su, ebi. Fans of IMA International, I hope so join the group, no? Yeah, the Burton slaves, ni adin egum, obe to me, I be trip, no, dear. Eh, 0551 224822 0551 224822. 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Memene da soko jumedi no e upness on your radio, Adom 106.3 FM. Once again, the name is still unchangeable, King Kaninja. Same time next week. Yebeba, nene ya kechi no, ya yane bigger and better on this same platform. Have a fruitful weekend. England never so always, never now.

0: Baba. If you ain't seen this game, corner corner, sa Messi, Messi, what you have to do? Oh, they tackle through a year.
1: And just look at the football. The moment you go down, I'm going to say they are champions. I'm going to say they are fighters. They kept on fighting, fighting, fighting, fighting, fighting until the time in which we are breaking England for a minute up to them. And all throw credit to Lionel Messi. But Jay Bono, Messi of all players, was shifting the position. They knew England from Sebedeo Adejina. For the first 10 minutes, you know, Messi had the two Adejina saying, we need to give this out. And just look at that pass. I'm going to go on out to net automatic.
0: Big four, I get to money now. Let's see what you want to make.
2: And you get for the same issue.
1: Which initiated that one?
2: Lionel Messi.

0: I said this and that. This is a guy from the boys. So they're true on my.
1: I said Dina through to the final.
0: And the English have got 60 goals in this tournament.
1: I've seen that one.
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3: 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None of the results in here. I said, sir, and I'm going to check here. The results in here, sir, FE 1122, no, the least grade, A2. I'll check here, and I said, sir, I'm in the number 4 and 5. So, first one, and the second one, so, may you want to say, mature crater, I made the results on account. 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
1: 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private schools? 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
2: Private school fo no, mini omu nye aje, ewo, kwa mbe breso. 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akwara wa bin pa be a obenya say we 9 months and onya 12 and I say 10 and I say 15 I just say obi estimate for say akwara we there me man omo ko the question is what will be the motivation now obi bet na say and I say me examine me make am because say we mu no mu pre private school say me make am down and yet the same public school teachers na invigilating kwara no yes, you can examination my practice. I only omu collaborating omu yes, I win my omu di chair we de bian omu di omini.
1: Abusia ni awuti ye ora Richard Kwashi Kobe and Watson and Kanakane na enkramantem na gatem penny for on nature trough for penny udi weni mo.
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0: 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infrastructure omo say no some of them so e dey information ma organized criminal groups are e bit me fast ko wo bon ko fo ne ade ampe se aban ni de ne ni ko ho na wo mo mo se sa na de ne ade wo mante 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
3: the boy now. 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
5: 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Ma minim seno muyo mujuma fa ninyama. And sene ejume bia no you have issues no sana scrap companies no so omu issues. And it has been general say informal sector nankasano, there is always an issue with regulations, how they are being directed and regulated, not only the scrap company. And it means to me, so enka say, ampa, and yet to say, some of these people, no, efifafifa, niyama, enyo mudia, and some of the cables, which we have seen over time, that some cables are being cut and stuff like that. That some of them do engage in issues like that, which you've seen over time that the police is always on their necks, right? But generalizing because of that, say, you want the government to look at the security, then that would be a wrong approach, right? Because it has to be a general approach when you want to look at security. So, for sure, so security, over time, Ghana developed as a Siano, a Dumpen Pesua, I was saying, yeah, security all round, not because of Sir Nipa Bakuna, Onunam, Onam Hona, or Pescrap, Edinibiania, Ubeka said, because on Namhua or profiling. When it comes to profiling now, over time, criminology, actually, I will say, crimes will be a cause, so it comes from people who are omopen, omopen crime, you know, and you can be right, so we'll see. Scrap dealer no na mu born no so no or create a crime now. You might be right, but don't forget say Uber driver no so na or drive who see no GPS tracking and who see no abutia no mushe so because the person can easily follow that same route. No, they are see hope you know. And then Ghana, who is regulating dating apps? Any hookups in Ghana no? Who share and also who? Me bagana 2 months ago. Taxi driver catch me so offer by webi kofi. A by one si only nipana o kwa kushiano no basie or si obe kina fi ni nim. So it directly tell you say nipana o kwa kuhu no kwa nipani o nim no. But some of these women you bring the person into your house. Onu si beti miaka obia or ka criminal suma obe profile you know the or the akobe baby. You have people that me maton jini pe. Na me di deni ni na mama unfofi yonu. But obviously, like I said, I'm a profiler, but I'm not profiling. There are, you know, people who are making honest living and be working around your area. So if you target one group, say, because of that, you know, ABS, they are victims, so you are getting it wrong. If you say, because of the way our informal sector operate, you know, there is a need for a general security surveillance. Say, say, na buche, ube mu surveillance, ube ube fe biano surveillance, wo. Who to me, could be, become a bit of whom? then that one you are protecting everybody. But who single me out now? I think that it will be wrong. But Nipana or yeah, research and any work, no, mean share any work, no, to see the reason why that conclusion was drawn. But I might need to look at it before I can make a detailed discussion on that.
3: At least yeah, washasia na woka se ye cannot trano. Niama wabubo swingi na no sa wasu woka. Ebiya no ye fano bako bako bako niya ye wajuma. 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Ena shushemu a de wonya wu omua wa de kwatum pe defu ni mu. Ena ye kan wasem no. It is said that yapo de woho. Se online drivers de woho no se siye yi de. 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
5: 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When I see all these things, you know, I can also make an assessment on it. But see, I me to me and can say a and I say a B. I mean, you took me, I understand, say. You are known as a CIA worker, but the crime now all can over time. If you look at even over few years now, actually, CIA, we've seen this kind of crimes. I remember say Obi ko CIA ni girlfriend, Ofi Canada be CIA ni girlfriend. Oni Obi ko spy and ni paniko yano and Omuku na it was on the news out there. This person was not a scrap dealer, and you have incidents that have happened. It's nothing. It got nothing to do. Which will be a yes scrap dealer. It's not maybe say me, I was say me who data no say maybe a much more me saka data no the jumana na document na wo hono. Then maybe we can have a conversation where I can say that okay. Then the conclusion is drawn. You know, is really targeted at scrap dealers. You know, other than that, you know, we might be. I might be a bit biased.
3: And see, because it's so many sankata, can kind of move to many ye, sanity.
5: Yeah, the enye, because like I'm telling you, say, yeshim, recently, just take crimes that have happened within the past 2 years. Yeshim will be taxi driver, yeshim will be overcar, scab villain, dabi, yeko will be immigration officer, be a, recently, a sinning in Adam will be a kum was a scab dealer, enye scab dealer. Acquire of fear, but you are calling girlfriend or say them one. You are attacking of Canada by a scrap dealer, a scrap dealer. So there are crimes that have happened over time. Even if you take just short years, it has happened over time, but it was not, it's got nothing to do with a scrap dealer. So if you are talking about that somebody comes into your area, profile you, give direction as to what you do, and they come and rob you. Then there is a problem here, you understand? I was saying, Minya, start documenting because Mia over time, work Ghana, some of the companies that I work with, and there's somebody with an insider who even team up with a security personnel to come and do, to come and extort the company. And most of those people involved were even fired. It was about some, I think, 8-10 years ago. It's there.
3: Ali, my na se eno obre na yeko ye ni mno mejiri sa ye danyo abenya katene biya kenka nkomodie wo yebesan abasubi mu sepe dali eka oma alumi for scrap dealers no oma omo sasa na dego area hona wawane ya diena wamo chuma diyo mu diya ni mdifo bako no wabimba mwaye chichimu chese omo kankro no bebe brena yeko swane hon kidnap bebe omo kankono eni ya kenye wye yebe tuwaswa na ye disa nko mwye
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Adam 106.3 FM. 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

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And so, you know, now, you did, and also home come on. Yaminsha will be a. Yaminsha will be a, say. OTA Adam 106.3 FM. Aha, I mean sure bibia. Na kwa John Kansa lewe nswa kasa, wase ni senior utwa ye no, eye Ibrahim. 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Aha, wase sa sini no. Wase sika pore $500,000. Eno bo kapa o $500,000 e base ka base in e do so times 12 na me fan times 12 zin fe 500,000 ka spread in say 1 2 3 500,000 times 12 this is a billion. Hey! Hey! Hey! Hey! Hey! Hey! Hey! Hey! Hey! Hey! Hey! Hey! Hey! Hey! Hey! Hey! Hey! Hey! Hey! Hey! Hey! Hey! Hey! Hey! Hey! Hey! Hey! Hey! Hey! Hey! Hey! Hey! Hey! Hey! Hey! Hey! Hey! Hey! Hey! Hey! Hey! Hey! Hey! Hey! Hey! Hey! Hey! Hey! Hey! Hey! Hey! Hey! Hey! Hey! Hey! Hey! Hey! Hey! Hey! Hey! Hey! Hey! Hey! Hey! Hey! Hey! Hey! Now, oh my God, travel this man. Oh, but in the China, also, I said, it's a billion. I'm saying, I'm saying, I'm saying, I'm saying, I'm saying, I'm saying, I'm saying, I'm saying, I'm saying, I'm saying, I'm saying, I'm saying, I'm saying, I'm saying, I'm saying, I'm saying, I'm saying, I'm saying, I'm saying, I'm saying, I'm saying, I'm saying, I'm saying, I'm saying, I'm saying, I'm saying, I'm saying, I'm saying, I'm saying, I'm saying, I'm saying, I'm saying, I'm saying, I'm saying, I'm saying, I'm saying, I'm saying, I'm saying, I'm saying, I'm saying, I'm saying, I'm saying, I'm saying, I'm saying, I'm saying, I'm saying, I'm saying, I'm saying, I'm saying, I'm saying, I'm saying, I'm saying, I'm saying, I'm saying, I'm saying, I'm saying, I'm saying, I'm saying, I'm saying, I'm saying, I'm sa
Let me say, it's 10 billion. Oh, my two to runner. What and I'm like, hey, 60 billion. Hey, over. $500,000. 60 billion. You be wrong. Ibrahim Traore was Ebedu. Hey, any number says Kapau. Hey, and then a few no a cow home movie a cow home. Sister Billy. Or Tordian. You might too be careful, Pau. Niao, yeah, yeah, it's an engineer at Conform Pawasa. No. Well, obviously, why any movie? Sam, I too know. Nintima Menka, Sister Billy and Nosododo. Sister Billy. And a few for no bet me, I just say I'm Pawon. We are a very Pawon. Titisika, Sister Billy. Kere Japolo to make a billion money every day. Billing. And this guy will be out about to be booty. Would he be a boy yet? 60 billion. Hey, brale, wait, brale, wait. I'm going to be my way. Saying, yes, and yet, I see me. Now, I'll check your chairman and say, see a pa. Njimuba, I could cry, no, no. 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Okay, Jesus overdo, no so nye bad. I mean, what Jesus overdo? Remus, aka Refix.

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Yeah, that's it.

0: ne ma bi nti me ma ntimi anko ase ne me anko ase ti e be hwe na fe ye ne omo mo ho ne bi e di nkomo ahwe se ne e ko ya me enko so amfa ne kra ensi adom 106.3 fm na maso go a wotie na na kweku dia e wa ha oye professional relationship counselor Dan, I want to say, what are you no kind of relationship there? Coach,
1: yeah,
0: okay.
1: Yeah, relationship
0: okay.
1: Coach.
0: Okay. How far?
1: I'm Joseph.
0: Now, how are you?
1: Obadi Adom. I want the all.
0: What's me Efa Beverly? Aye, na se.
1: Well, so that I'm up and now, I'm call radio station for front.
0: Okay.
1: Meant me, but my share videos in your steps of what is going on there.
0: Yeah. Okay. See, yeah, share the movie industry. And the creative industry as a whole, we've lost one of our own.
1: Yeah.
0: And then, and what can they afford when they are costing?
1: Well, Bible say, "Omo omo suni ni omo sumbum." 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Na, we hear Isaiah chapter 57, verse number 1. 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
0: ni cancer
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0: yeah
1: and one namo unda rest ni sanyo manina betimi akosto na

0: It is a will be via was all yeah. I think that this is the time where obeying me the upper bigger auditorium for that show now this summer around Hong Kong because I know well organized. So Utiaka yes make sure say Bibia edit an album. It means say it yes you know well me from bo obia a part. The whole team know any organizers or more part. But you read the bigger picture. I think says Shatawale do Bibia obeying me stage B or bit me a failing. And it's the answer from that angle. Nasa and go for more no and as an investors know how I'm building no more the friends say Wembley's and as the O2 arenas no and no ever rather than say you better not kasakasa sa album say you pum vibe no. Because I did see what reason tier is see you are more for you say why cranny shut down because one appear. A young woman ni momuna omusa and omuba was a wine shut down. Omo hwehwe no nkofo bebre peso mu Nigeria say omo penasem wa because of Bankuli nkofo bebre ne nyuma ewo wo sisi amafo ehwe so ba be perform so some of these things here they also omo put into consideration now mu here now mu the bigger picture rather than say ye attack obi ni obi yes na the division na be ba but where there's division there's no progress.
1: Okay, all right, Mr. CP nana kwakudi ani atene nkano amen ko ke kwansa ho ke
2: Mike,
1: na minti yo ewo party in the park wo mo ni see
2: party in the park issue no first of all I think say
1: All right, Adam 106.3 FM ena wasugua OTA. All right, intima minti yo
2: first of all I think say Sata team na nkasa no omo underestimate events no and in a way as a na omo de testi
1: what is
2: na her say said ya hype ne woha no mo gana no say an artist can be very big e wo baby free but utu kwan a
1: na wo say wo nyobia
2: na wo say wo nyobia Sata is huge in Ghana, arguably huge across Africa,
1: yeah,
2: and only the we can't take that from him, but there are instances where but when it really counts, which has to do with when people have to pay for tickets
1: and come and
2: actually show their support. No one here when you and so that I believe is the reason why they decided to partner with Party in the Park in the first place. Party in the Park
1: to
2: on its
1: their
2: own,
1: strength.
2: Exactly. Party in the Park on its own is a huge franchise. Every year, and the records are there to prove that on its own it's a successful event. In fact, Party in the Park, I can argue and say the Party in the Park did not need Shatta
1: to get numbers
2: this year or any other year.
1: Yeah,
2: Shatta needed Party in the Park to announce himself and to also test his hold on the UK market to see, because I mean last year we saw was it last year in America, you know.
1: Last year,
2: Medical went. He did a show, beautiful event by all standards. Kweku Flick, was it this year? This year, and so if Sebe, and Kwala in quotes, and I'm choosing my words very carefully, because these are newer or younger artists than Shatta. So I'm okay to Miyako, and they've been able to do something so amazing. I was expecting Senka. Shatta be 21 tunes you cry without even dipping his toes into it. We now say, or the nana is seen swinging one, say,
1: ever
2: far, we are no answer what you want to. And that is the mistake he made. Oh, yes, sir, no, he should have been more involved in the organization of the event.
1: Oh, but I said, no, Kahwana, because going to go.
2: He dropped the ball. I like what Nana Kweku said. And in a way, I have kind of worked with Sarkodie's team before, and I know how he works. Sarkodie is as much a workaholic as he's a rapaholic. Like, they are my Sarkodie, and they need to Musa. Like, or person who say, okay, I don't see the two, and they be, okay, I'm fan to me, I mean, so many I'm fan to. Like, he's very involved. Oh, Jana mistake about him. Because there's one thing he always says, I'm not any brand. I'm not in the industry. So, I'm not Angel, mwa nye say, intina sa ko diye show ni ye say. Ye beka sa ko diye show no, say. And that is what Shatta should have done. When him say, un nye that type of person, no, he should have also ensured, say, his team will be more hands-on. And that is where his team also dropped the ball. Because moon him say, Shatta is not a very meticulous person, or no, I don't know, who be real, mwa he say, intina, mwa mwa ne hona, that is what

0: what you were supposed to do, and that is what, that's the whole point in having a team.
1: And there's this speculation around to say, as I bizarre question, say, is the team also working? Is he allowing the team to work for him?
0: Well, I don't see why. Say you want multimedia, I fire you. Now my kwaba, so we be yeshu. Yes, we have our own studio, no more mekasa. Now we go to multimedia. Now then I'm back. Your whole identity as a radio presenter is based on your ability to enter the studio and come and do a show. It is here my own be yeshu. Now own multimedia, how we get it? You are killing your own career. If you are an artist manager, you are supposed to be working on an artist, developing the artist. Now the artist name ma okwan ma wonye. Now go suit ho because you feel that it's not just about the money. I don't even know how much they are being paid to be around him. It is a juma na one who say wo ye no ma okwan ma wonye. Na bibia ko won na afina beka say juma no ko ma ye nye. I sabi to me nyanse
1: ni. Me tell some akasa dey.
0: If that is the excuse that they will come and give in the future. Omunye omu hun wake don beka before from. Because then it wouldn't even make sense.
1: That's not so also one wa blast omu wa kan sama afom.
0: And rightly so, I agree. Because we o so fa so won e hun sense.
1: Na me so fa so ma me kwa ma me nyan so ai.
0: Any eje juma no no before from here.
1: Okay.
0: If you feel you are not being allowed to work, then leave the way no no before for any by force. Search in China, obey Juma Mammy. So, when a Juma na away, I'm a man, I'm a man, any giant ako, not the Amepinyaman Ababe, no Mame. Because if you are around an artist and the artist is not allowing you to work the way you are supposed to, why not? How? Because then, to everybody else, you are ineffective. Me, to me, personally, I feel that. The team around Shatta is not effective.
1: Because probably they are not allowed.
0: They are just, I don't buy into that excuse away. They say, HR Abani Ebabeo, ABA will quarterly review.
1: You.
0: I didn't know to you, they are not allowing me to go to the studio to do my show. Like, do you think HR Betos are excuse? They won't. Because you are not being evaluated on excuses. You are being evaluated on
1: by
0: results. Exactly. And he said, a juma no ya ma won ya na se won ya BBC ukwan ya won to me ya. He doesn't be jatoko. And I said, you find a way around it and you work. And that is why I say, the team is ineffective. Because artists bear ni one more. Yes, stop when na nipa na o kase ebia o ma ukwan ya juma. He's worked with other managers who have been able to get results from him. And he, excuse me saying, I agree because I don't see why I should pay money or I should, even if one city can put on your free me one on one. So one city, no, it has to get me results.
1: Yeah.
0: Oh, I understand. Said they were saying, say some of the team members were not allowed, were not giving visas. Then they were blaming the organizers. Organizers don't give visas. It's when you say we hear Kofi Anna Kwaju Anna Kwame. Oh, UK at this time of the year, next year. I don't think the event almost started planning this year and as a few months ago. They started conversations probably like last year or maybe even before that. Now what's now Mamre Naso? I feel I'm using some visa. When the visa got rejected and I say oh my yeah rejected the application said then they are five visa now man. Ah na munim say mu hia obi a obi performance and a role. If that role was so essential, you should have found somebody else. Say you know your visa and beba no akono akoye say juma. But you don't sit there and then say eh amfa visa ma me nipa ni ntudi e me hwe bi ebisi. And then something goes wrong and now you are saying hey why am I yan man the visa? Organize say ma visa. It's the embassy and I said the UK High Commission.
2: High Commission.
0: UK High Commission, my visa. And to work on craft our boom. Now what they call
1: near.
0: So near my visa, no way to quay. And to what they call Sebi, as at ABA, Nena answer me. I don't want to work with him because he denied officer and then just such an ABA denied officer. There have been people who have gone, we bet me, I bet you, I reject you, visa, bear five times.
1: Now, what do you say? artist be too kind or the manager you too kind. Manager mo nya visa no artist no. Artist no run go perform no no.
0: Rejects me visa. Oh, it's, I mean all these things. Yeah, generally I just they are just excuses that Tshate and his team are giving. So any but I still blame them because some of these things could have been avoided. A lot of them could have been avoided if they had just been more involved. Because they said they had an kind. I did want my do the other so dear. Any common man near party in the park.
1: I be below.
0: Yeah, below. Yeah, foul. So yeah, you be a headline artist. And no, we be and if anything goes wrong, we are blaming their team. But once it is party in the park, ex Shatterfest today, you can't sit back and say, and I be call wrong, a party in the park organizers. No? If it had been successful, would he have given all the credit to?
1: At all.
0: Party in the park organizers and I said, Kobe Boni team Nabaso. Into the same way, Bibi Koye and Kobe Boni team Abaso say, oh, thanks to my team and I, A, B, C, and D, you know. They should take the blame. Say, hey, you're not in the team, you're in the event, no?
1: Yes, sir.
0: No. So they should just go and do their homework well and come back again. So next year, we say, if they really want to do an event, which I believe they should do on their own, because Shatta is bigger than riding on another event to establish a dominance in another country. And so, like me, I feel so abroso. So even when I saw that tweet, I was surprised. Say, ah, huge, successful shows. Unless if you're on the India. But, so I'm going to create what is stopping an artist like Shatta Wale who can fill the Independence Square? My traffic just say nipo otukwa no background pa the whole airport Kosi 37 traffic to me see one
1: of them. Ukoka obi hu na agwa ye oshu.
0: Ukoka obi hu na aye oshu. Na ade na nko yi a wo be complete. I mean, come on.
2: Well,
0: they should come back again.
1: Okay.
2: There's something I'm best they count. See, when you na chese say any itimu na mo. Na yin msa kwentu ma yam build o mundu level me visa eligible. You know, I'm sure say some of the friends say team members are obo mudino. If omu owa anka ebi ebe boa akodu vitese na na onwa ebobo no. And I also understand
0: I highly doubt. In the sense that nipa na ekwa kwaye adwuma ewo obi man so.
2: Yeah.
0: Oni any travel experience. How effective is he going to be? Say rental so say there you say coordination. Say, you don't even know your way around.
2: Yeah.
0: What he should be doing, I believe, and I say he should be and that is what most of these artists outside do. They have a team locally and they have an international team that runs all those other events for them. You don't need Kweku Menu here in Ghana to travel to UK to run an event in Ohuso. Trust me. Ohuso. The business conversations and the way they are totally different. Said they are over running Yama or Ghana, no, and they said they are over running Yama or UK. It is an excuse now, all my soul. Asume CN to me and Kobe into
2: No, the best thing we make can say, Ninja, I tell them to unto me blame you for war downfall. And yes, because,
0: yeah.
2: Yes, because, say, if unim sa, I don't know, build your mo. And in the conversation, me ya do no akano, a or can't say, and I'll not walk ano. Say, ni team no any effective because according to one, no, omo fa bibiamba, bibi or no kokoji, and I'm only bold enough even to go to the billionaires and take money for him. That's what he said.
0: Enti o oni team wo ho allegedly wo tia omoka na omunye ejuma and you are still keeping them around you.
2: Yes,
0: then what's the point? You don't have any reason to blame them because I don't see why. I keep using my Mike as an example. Mike, why? It's a multimedia failure. It's a mic. It's a name for some multimedia. Say and then some abana and then I want to say omunye effective. This is a team that has been working with you for how long now?
2: Yeah.
1: And so are they new members of the council 1 year near now and I brought 1 year.
0: Yes, I feel. Even if it's 6 months,
1: I feel now your confidence I want to say
0: I see
1: can help you.
2: Yeah, and you know honomuna me the whole thing around Shatta Wale any problems now or can't concerning the team. Hello, how do you know me person me address? Because if you want to any you go for you, Juma. Omu equip you enough. Oh, to stand for them, even when, especially sir, businessmen we are muye juma. Uti e chini tumuni akasi yembe belina. Ne assistant kwa ni capacity obi tima koko belino. On the mission, that's what I'm saying.
1: Indi ebe kane se. Se sa ane yeko ni dia. Ane na jase, omwa. Me team members, you know, I say, follow bigger girl.
0: And an artist of Shatter's caliber. Like with the, all the hype around him, the achievements over the year, and how long he has even been in the game. As an artist and as a businessman, I don't expect him to be making some of, mistakes. Because the Shatter, ebe kase, ni team, ineffective. Ni team. I blame him. Because you said, yes,
2: that's what I'm saying.
0: You worked with them long enough to know, say, where in here, Jumane said, yes, SSM, or Yeno. Ain't you know, now what's the son, and I said, yeah, Ben, and why? But why keep you more around, bomb now to where we have in our casa? Yes, I feel, say, Basel, yes, or Basel. Yeah. But it should have been done before this thing happened. So feel say Mike and SS Okope deal seba or work here out brand endorsement, yeah, then Mike is not doing it. No way Jamaica quite no one you between my age one or no one. But one train someone barriers Mike cram for then I'm you now cram who do you and Mike Rami who do you when you should have done that long ago. Like
2: yeah and so and one money team because you see Anna Sankomo we are they say omunye say you know. Then Ngofo would do which is lose respect mom. You see, that's the reason why some of this conversation. I was saying, go behind the scene.
1: Anything else I can say, Meme, what go many more? I said, I'm a person, sanity, I'm a major horror, I'm a co.
0: No, but then again, anybody who knows Shatawale,
2: yeah,
0: knows that Shatawale knew be on what can't say one name.
2: Well,
0: If you work with Shatta, you should be prepared for whatever. Because
1: Sadio
0: Baba Bow Abbas wa hype winipem the sun and was the name of Baba kinda chaka winipem.
2: Yeah.
0: Only Shatta here, Juma, you have no way to say the N Wabe come and you will come anywhere. Now time I know hype on any hunger say and wabe hype winipem.
2: Yeah, you sure win now with Juma, yeah yeah. On the mission say if Nipano moi and our one say, say according in the team, who say, omunye together. And if in,
0: I like where you are going with
2: exactly. What I say to grow with them. When you name say, omu a friend and say, floor say, or other friend say, area no, equip them. I was almost seeing idea on the job. So that, omu to me, I want more building the office of one. But if you are nipa neba, no, if you are nipa no, or the idea, to do it or the zeal to do it. Nase ebia bibia deficiency no one wanna kakrano. Uyini fi one more. Another person but fina on also by finding the ground. It grow with them. Equip them wherever they want to go. I'm meeting me up one. Equip them, show them.
0: But sometimes and so it's not just about going with them.
2: Yeah.
0: It's a business. It has gone beyond Mike Nini. Intino Mike and Wami Huno ye say mame. Yes, Angel and Sakwadi may have grown up in the same hood and all that. But
2: even in the business, yeah.
0: Angel has the sebi education and the experience to back that. Angel
1: Yeah.
2: So someone will be man because the opportunity to do that.
0: Yes, but why am I gonna say obey a jumano into no wahane honso esunya a jumano? Look at that question. Previously he was signed to was it Africa One the lady who passed and all that. Look at Stoneboy's team. Yeah. Most of the people around him are people who are actually versed in the music business.
2: Yeah.
0: Oshe Shatter team na ebia miyi brasa mi free mwa. I don't really see any other person around him or the education and the business way acumen to back whatever it is they are doing. Okay. I'm more of like people.
1: Okay, the case and then one can say one money my deal.
0: Oh, and yourself school our corner you debbie.
1: Yeah.
0: The business of music.
1: That's right.
0: At a point I know Julio of Echo House was handling stuff for him. But for a while now you don't really hear of say Julio running your mama and maybe he's the other person I'll take out of the team say
1: their backgrounds when The team, you know, name na anyone background to be a bit
0: more aggressive.
2: No, but I think so. I think so. Say your name. I'm not sure.
0: No,
2: say
0: but, more, but more, say more, no. What's your juma na? It will reflect in your artists.
1: Sebi.
0: Even gospel artists, grandpa, I say, omo ye ministry, grandpa, ni adi. Now you see some of the.